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1: Your AccuWeather forecast. Tonight, expect cloudy skies with warm and humid conditions, along with the possibility of a thundershower in some areas. The low temperature will be 66 degrees. Tomorrow will bring more clouds than sun with continued humidity and the chance of a thunderstorm. The high will reach 79 degrees. Tomorrow night, anticipate a passing evening shower followed by thickening clouds with a low of 64 degrees. As we move into Friday, the day will start off cloudy, but sunshine will gradually return and it will become less humid in the afternoon. Look for a high temperature of 77 degrees. For AccuWeather, I'm meteorologist Jason Catarina.

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Reading here that Kane Brown and Hardy, they're collaborating on some secret project. They're not letting anybody know, but they're spending a lot of time together.

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0: Justin Moore on Country 105.1 WIOQ. So are you in the WIOQ Country Club yet? 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Booth Full Loot coming up on Monday. 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

Country 105.1 WILQ. Kelly along with you on this Wednesday night. Hope you're having a good one so far. Kenny Chesney, he's returning to stadiums in 2027. Not by himself either. He's bringing Eric Church, Sheryl Crow, and Graylin James along for the ride. That's going to be a good show. Here he is with I Go Back on WILQ.

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0: Dylan Scott on Country 105.1 WILQ, taking a look at our event calendar. Our Lady of Lourdes Parish, they're inviting you to their annual Parish Festival. That's happening this weekend, 5 till 9, both Friday and Saturday. They're on Walnut Street there in Montoursville. You're going to get to enjoy some homemade food, some children's games for the kiddos, raffles, live entertainment, plenty of festival favorites. Friday is going to feature a half barbecue chicken dinner, and Saturday is spaghetti and meatballs. 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
5: Your AccuWeather forecast. Tonight, expect cloudy skies with warm and humid conditions, along with the possibility of a thundershower in some areas. The low temperature will be 66 degrees. Tomorrow will bring more clouds than sun with continued humidity and the chance of a thunderstorm. The high will reach 79 degrees. Tomorrow night, anticipate a passing evening shower followed by thickening clouds with a low of 64 degrees. As we move into Friday, the day will start off cloudy, but sunshine will gradually return and it will become less humid in the afternoon. Look for a high temperature of 77 degrees. For AccuWeather, I'm meteorologist Jason Caterina.
0: This is the Susquehanna Valley's choice for all your country favorites. We're beginning another hour now on Country 105.1.

Montgomery Gentry, hell yeah! On WILQ, I just wanted to say that so bad. I did. I mean, it's Wednesday night. We're over the hump, headed straight for the weekend. Always thinking about the weekend. Why not, right? Boots full of loot. Coming up Monday, speaking of boots, here's John Party. He has his boots off.

0: Clint Black on Country 105.1 WILQ. Well, Brad Paisley making his way to Wilkes-Barre for a big show in Mohegan Arena at Casey Plaza on Thursday. That's next Thursday, the 24th at 7 o'clock. Make sure you're listening for the Brad Paisley music montages. That's going to be a good show. When you hear those montages, you got to be caller 10, and you can win your way in from WILQ to go see Brad Paisley. Again, that's next Thursday on the 24th at Mohegan Arena at Casey Plaza. Good luck.
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5: WILQ AccuWeather. Your AccuWeather forecast. Tonight, expect cloudy skies with warm and humid conditions, along with the possibility of a thundershower in some areas. The low temperature will be 66 degrees. Tomorrow will bring more clouds than sun with continued humidity and the chance of a thunderstorm. The high will reach 79 degrees. Tomorrow night, anticipate a passing evening shower followed by thickening clouds with a low of 64 degrees. As we move into Friday, the day will start off cloudy, but sunshine will gradually return and it will become less humid in the afternoon. Look for a high temperature of 77 degrees. For AccuWeather, I'm meteorologist Jason Catarina.

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Don't forget to keep it tuned for Eric and the Up All Night show coming up midnight till 5. Right now, Russell Dickerson, Blue Tacoma.

0: Sugarland Stay on Country 105.1 WIOQ. So I'm reading here. I mean, you heard about the freshman 15, right? When kids go off to college, they call it the freshman 15. Supposedly, college students gain 15 pounds. Well, they're saying it is a myth. College students in the first year of their college education gain an average of 2.7 pounds, which is far below the often cited freshman 15. I gained the freshman 15. I'm 57 years old. I'm still trying to lose the freshman 15.
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0: Megan Maroney. Beautiful Things on WIOQ. Reading that Megan Maroney is going to headline the Grand Ole Opry's 18th Annual Opry Goes Pink event. That's going to be on October 27th. Maroney is going to flip the switch that turns the Opry's barn backdrop pink as part of his partnership with Susan G. Komen, Mandy Barnett, Mackenzie Carpenter, Dean Carter. They're also scheduled to perform, and $5 from every ticket sold will go to Susan G. Komen for patient care services. And of course, that's during Breast Cancer Awareness Month in October. On the way, we got more of your favorites, another hour of your country tunes coming up on WIOQ.
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0: With continued humidity and the chance of a thunderstorm, the high will reach 79 degrees. Tomorrow night, anticipate a passing evening shower followed by thickening clouds with a low of 64 degrees. As we move into Friday, the day will start off cloudy, but sunshine will gradually return and it will become less humid in the afternoon. Look for a high temperature of 77 degrees. For AccuWeather, I'm meteorologist Jason Catarina.
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0: Cole Swindell on Country 105.1 WILQ. We'll talk about some crazy people in the news. The shoplifter, his name was Jamie Anderson. He was jailed for 24 weeks after admitting 10 counts of theft from a shop. He was identified by several face tattoos, including a big Nike swoosh on his face. He also has a number 17 on his forehead. James had already received a suspended sentence for 27 previous shoplifting counts. You got tattoos on your face. When are people going to learn? First of all, you shouldn't be breaking the law. You shouldn't be doing stuff like that. But there are cameras. There are cameras literally everywhere catching people all kinds of stupid acts. Like, you know, they got the doorbell cameras and cameras outside and just everywhere. And people just don't get it. You better get caught.
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4: WILQ AccuWeather. Your AccuWeather forecast. Tonight, expect cloudy skies with warm and humid conditions, along with the possibility of a thundershower in some areas. The low temperature will be 66 degrees. Tomorrow will bring more clouds than sun with continued humidity and the chance of a thunderstorm. The high will reach 79 degrees. Tomorrow night, anticipate a passing evening shower followed by thickening clouds with a low of 64 degrees. As we move into Friday, the day will start off cloudy, but sunshine will gradually return and it will become less humid in the afternoon. Look for a high temperature of 77 degrees. For AccuWeather, I'm meteorologist Jason Catarina.

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Country 105.1 WILQ. Kelly along with them this Wednesday night here till midnight. And then you got Eric Spencer taking over. I know, scary that Eric's taking anything over, but he does a great job. Eric and the Up All Night show kicks off at midnight. Here's Lainey, Somewhere Over Laredo.

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0: Something a little new for you. Mac Geiger. Little new. It's called String By, and it's a good tune. I like it. I like it a lot. It's not new. It's indeed old. It's our favorite tradition. I'm talking about the boots. They're back this fall, starting on Monday. 20 pairs of boots loaded with loot. Qualifying begins Monday from the Mifflinburg Variety Store and WIOQ.
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0: Chris Stapleton, Broken Halos on WILQ. 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
5: WILQ AccuWeather. Your AccuWeather forecast. Tonight, expect cloudy skies with warm and humid conditions, along with the possibility of a thundershower in some areas. The low temperature will be 66 degrees. Tomorrow will bring more clouds than sun with continued humidity and the chance of a thunderstorm. The high will reach 79 degrees. Tomorrow night, anticipate a passing evening shower followed by thickening clouds with a low of 64 degrees. As we move into Friday, the day will start off cloudy, but sunshine will gradually return and it will become less humid in the afternoon. Look for a high temperature of 77 degrees. For AccuWeather, I'm meteorologist Jason Catarina.
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0: Music from Garth Brooks on WIOQ. Coming up this Friday, high school football action. A lot of high schools take to the field. Good luck to all the teams playing this Friday. We got your game of the week. It's Athens at South Williamsport this Friday. It's week four already. Ian Catherine and Bob Woodley call all the play-by-play action. You get the halftime report with our own Eric Spencer. And pregame, 6:30, kickoff is at 7 o'clock. And you can hear it on AM 1340 and FM 101.7 WWPA. 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
1: WILQ AccuWeather. Your AccuWeather forecast. Tonight, expect cloudy skies with warm and humid conditions, along with the possibility of a thundershower in some areas. The low temperature will be 66 degrees. Tomorrow will bring more clouds than sun with continued humidity and the chance of a thunderstorm. The high will reach 79 degrees. Tomorrow night, anticipate a passing evening shower followed by thickening clouds with a low of 64 degrees. As we move into Friday, the day will start off cloudy, but sunshine will gradually return and it will become less humid in the afternoon. Look for a high temperature of 77 degrees. For AccuWeather, I'm meteorologist Jason Catarina.

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Yuck, so gross. 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Every time he does that, chew tobacco, chew tobacco, chew tobacco, spit. 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It's gross. I know. Some people like it. To each your own, I guess. Hey, he's going to be a judge on American Idol, Mr. Riley Green.

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Your Mercedes is backwards, baby. 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It's more of the songs you love. 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

0: Morgan Wallen on Country 105.1 WILQ. So are you a coffee snob? I mean, I kind of am, but I do like my coffee. 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

Jelly Roll, Halfway to Hell on WILQ. Poor Jelly Roll, man. Under a lot of scrutiny lately for things that he has said, and that's how it goes, right? You say it, you gotta live up to it. Just stick to entertaining and singing, Jelly Roll. Yeah, leave the rest to everybody else. Like Carrie Underwood does. Except for the football thing. She has that going for her on Sunday nights. Here she is with Wasted on WILQ.

0: Medicine on WILQ, and that's going to wrap things up for me on this Wednesday. As you can tell, it's time for me to go home and get some shut eye. I'm tired, and that's going to let things with Eric Spencer, the Up All Night Show, on the way. It's going to be from midnight till 5 a.m. It'll take you all the way up to Carrie's Corner. When Sean gets there a little after 5, he'll be on the air with you, and you'll get news with Freddie Hammer. And we'll all catch up with you tomorrow night, anytime after 7.
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11: Cloudy, warm, and humid with a thunder shower in spots early this morning, low 66. Later today, more clouds and sun, humid with a thunderstorm, high 79. After a cloudy start tomorrow, sunshine returns. It'll be less humid in the afternoon, the high 77. Some sun giving way to clouds on Saturday with a high of 70. And then a thunderstorm around on Saturday night and Sunday. AccuWeather anytime at WILQ.com. I'm Kerry Schwindedhammer.
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I'm loving life on my birthday. That's L. Langley Country, 105.1 WILQ. Good evening, Susquehanna Valley. Eric Spencer here with you at the Up All Night Show. Hope your night's going good. Coming up tonight, we'll have screaming, geysers, and soap all in the news. Separate stories, of course. It's Jake Owen now.

0: Ride, ride, ride with George Burge, Luke Bryan, Country 105.1 WILQ. Yellowstone National Park staff retrieved nearly 280 hats from the hydrothermal areas this season, including a FIFA 2026 World Cup hat and a baseball cap labeled cowboy hat. Huh. In total, more than 25,000 items were recovered from the park's geysers here this year, a record surpassing last year's haul of 50%, according to the U.S. Geological Survey report. Workers also collected over $18 in foreign and domestic coins, AirPods, eyeglass cleaners, an inhaler, dental retainers, fake fingernails, golf tees, hotel keys, toys, and a copy of the Vampire Diaries, and one lone Uno card. Not sure which card that was. Hopefully it was a draw four. The recovered hats will be cleaned and donated to local clothing organizations after the season concludes. So are you out there at the Yellowstone at the geysers lost something out there? Maybe a hat? Well, they found it for you. Coming up, Brett Young, Tyler Hubbard, Tim McGraw, and your AccuWeather forecast.
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4: WILQ AccuWeather. Cloudy, warm, and humid with a thunder shower in spots early this morning, low 66. Later today, more clouds and sun, humid with a thunderstorm, high 79. After a cloudy start tomorrow, sunshine returns. It'll be less humid in the afternoon, the high 77. Some sun giving way to clouds on Saturday with a high of 70. And then a thunderstorm around on Saturday night and Sunday. AccuWeather anytime at WILQ.com. I'm Kerry Schwindedhammer.

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And we now have better reception in the Muncie area at 105.5 FM. So tune in and give it a try from WILQ.

have mercy. Oh, mercy. Wealth of Geeks says Justin Bieber and Harry Styles are on the short list for the Super Bowl halftime show. Mercy, why can't we have a country artist? It's Jax Dean now. Make a liar here. Cute. I ain't

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You don't have to be by him. Just be in the audience. Yeah, Brad Paisley is coming to Wilkes-Barre next Thursday at the Mohegan Arena at Casey Plaza. Coming up today, be listening for the Brad Paisley music montages to win yourself a pair of tickets. Your Country 105.1 WILQ. There's a little dust on the bottle now. Stately Murphy.

Here's to the 9 to 5ers, rise and shiners, and the all-nighters. This is the home of all your country favorites. 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

0: Whiskey for the men, beer for the horses. Toby and Willie, Country 105.1 WILQ. And for you, I got a Q-tip for you. Yeah, it's brought to you by the eye-opening pleasure of chocolate-covered coffee beans made with quality Lang's chocolates. 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Our Lady of the Lord's Parish invites the community to its annual parish festival tomorrow and Saturday. 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
4: Cloudy, warm, and humid with a thunder shower in spots early this morning, low 66. Later today, more clouds and sun, humid with a thunderstorm, high 79. After a cloudy start tomorrow, sunshine returns. It'll be less humid in the afternoon, the high 77. Some sun giving way to clouds on Saturday with a high of 70. And then a thunderstorm around on Saturday night and Sunday. AccuWeather anytime at WILQ.com. I'm Kerry Schwindedhammer.
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Let's all get along today on Constitution Day and say the Pledge of Allegiance. Yeah, that happens at 7 o'clock this morning with Sean down at Carrie's Corner. It's brought to you by National Sporting Companies, Jersey Shore, Williamsport, Allen State College, here at Country 105.1 WILQ. Good evening again. Eric Spencer here with you at the Up All Night Show. Hope your night's still going good. It's Morgan Wallen.

0: It's Worth Your Wild. Russell Dickerson, Country 105.1 WILQ. And every Friday night here in the Susquehanna Valley, we make it Worth Your Wild with the High School Football Game of the Week on the Twin Valleys Talk Radio Network. 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
4: Cloudy, warm, and humid with a thunder shower in spots early this morning, low 66. Later today, more clouds and sun, humid with a thunderstorm, high 79. After a cloudy start tomorrow, sunshine returns. It'll be less humid in the afternoon, the high 77. Some sun giving way to clouds on Saturday with a high of 70. And then a thunderstorm around on Saturday night and Sunday. AccuWeather anytime at WILQ.com. 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

I'm not sure if she's a farmer's daughter or not. Mandatory Magazine says Nicole Kidman has been receiving interest from several men following her split from Keith Urban. Is Tom Cruise one of them? It's Lainey Wilson and John Mayer now here.

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Are they cowgirl boots? 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Yeah, the WIOQ Boots Full Loot with the Mifflinburg Variety Store kicks off on Monday. 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

0: That's what we'll be saying tomorrow when it comes to the weekend. What took you so long? Jacob Hackworth, Country 105.1 WILQ. 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
5: Cloudy, warm, and humid with a thunder shower in spots early this morning, low 66. Later today, more clouds and sun, humid with a thunderstorm, high 79. After a cloudy start tomorrow, sunshine returns. It'll be less humid in the afternoon, the high 77. Some sun giving way to clouds on Saturday with a high of 70. And then a thunderstorm around on Saturday night and Sunday. AccuWeather anytime at WILQ.com. 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

NASCAR Cup Series heads to Bristol Saturday night for the Bass Pro Shops Night Race. 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Happy birthday to me. They need you now. It's Lady A.

0: He's bringing the world to Wilkes-Barre next Thursday. Brad Paisley, Country 105.1 WILQ. And be listening for your chance to win a pair of tickets later on today. Well, ladies and gentlemen, boys and girls, we study the world here in the Q Laboratory and other things as well. Yes, let's grab our lab coats and safety goggles for tonight's stupid surveys and studies. And tonight, it's all about the freshman 15. The Journal of American College Health says first-year college freshmen gain an average of 2.7 pounds, which is far below the often-cited freshman 15. College can still bring major changes in eating, activity, stress, and sleep. And drinking, too. That's where I started. Many students gain weight because of pizza and junk food. I totally agree with that statement. I remember a lot of senior year, we were ordering Domino's and Papa John's to be delivered, which was perfect at about midnight when you should have been sleeping after you were drinking. Tsk on me. But, you know, I actually never did gain the freshman 15 myself. I actually lost weight in college because I didn't really eat a lot. I didn't really like a lot of the food going on. I mostly ate the hamburger that they had like a special sauce on quite a bit. But, yeah, I never gained the freshman 15 either. Coming up, Luke Combs, Dwight Yoakam, Luke Bryan, and your AccuWeather forecast.
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5: Cloudy, warm, and humid with a thunder shower in spots early this morning, low 66. Later today, more clouds and sun, humid with a thunderstorm, high 79. After a cloudy start tomorrow, sunshine returns. It'll be less humid in the afternoon, the high 77. Some sun giving way to clouds on Saturday with a high of 70. And then a thunderstorm around on Saturday night and Sunday. AccuWeather anytime at WILQ.com. I'm Kerry Schwindedhammer.

A story I keep following along. California prosecutors have decided against seeking the death penalty for Nick Reiner, who has been charged with murdering his parents, filmmaker Rob Reiner, and his wife, Michelle. It's Old Dominion now, that snapback. You're

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I just rolled my eyes and I said,

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1: Well, I'm not turning 16 today. More like 42. Hey, coming up this weekend, we got some great programming. Saturday night at 7 o'clock, it's Country Countdown USA with host Lon Helton. He counts down the top 30 songs of country music. Wake up Sunday morning with In Touch with Freddie Hammer, then Rise Up Country with John Ritter, and wrap up your weekend Sunday night at 8 o'clock with Retro Country USA, your Country 105.1 WILQ.

0: That's Cole Goodwin, Country 105.1 WILQ. Got a Q-tip for you. It's brought to you by the twisted tastiness of Carbolicious Pretzel Rods, exclusively from Lang's Chocolates. Get some today in downtown Williamsport. Camp Susque's annual Harvest Festival and Trail Run is happening on Saturday from 9 a.m. to 4 p.m. in Trout Run. The day includes craft vendors, kids zone, hay rides, food trucks, live music, and lots more. 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
6: Cloudy, warm, and humid with a thunder shower in spots early this morning, low 66. Later today, more clouds and sun, humid with a thunderstorm, high 79. After a cloudy start tomorrow, sunshine returns. It'll be less humid in the afternoon, the high 77. Some sun giving way to clouds on Saturday with a high of 70. And then a thunderstorm around on Saturday night and Sunday. AccuWeather anytime at WILQ.com. I'm Kerry Schwindedhammer.
2: We're the one that plays all your country favorites. Another hour begins now on Country 105.1.

Not really jaded today, but old. But not only is it my birthday, but it's also Constitution Day and Citizenship Day. Yeah, today commemorates the adoption of the Constitution here in the U.S. and those who have become U.S. citizens as well. Good morning, it's Country 105.1 WILQ. Eric Spencer here with you with the Up All Night Show. Hope your morning's off to a good start. Let's go dancing in the country now.

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1: We've been to both Carolinas, seen a big Montana sky, driven up and down the coast a few times, London, Paris, paradise. But ain't got much memory of the scenes, come to think I missed them all. And damn, babe.

Speaking of the coast, remember Five for Beach, you and me. That sunset, cliffs by the sea, and the night rolled in. And you still talk about that moon that I can't recall, but God, I saw all I needed to.

0: Brian Myers, Ends of the Earth, Country 105.1 WILQ. The Daily Nebraskan says University of Nebraska students recently vandalized a fountain. Uh-oh. Someone poured soap into the Broyhill Fountain outside the student union. The damage occurred around 2 a.m. The fountain had to be drained and refilled. The filter was replaced at the cost of several thousand dollars. Surveillance cameras did capture the incident. Those involved covered up, making it difficult to identify them. So kind of smart there. You know, it's definitely a prank that they did. You know, I don't condone it, but I kind of laugh at it, too. You know, you kind of have to for something like that. But, you know, it does suck that it actually costs thousands of dollars to repair. So maybe future students won't do something like that. Just put some dye in the water, maybe. Dye it red, okay? Because that's Nebraska Cornhuskers colors, red and white. So there you go. Got up, Brantley Gilbert, Justin Moore with Priscilla Block, the Troubadour, and your AccuWeather forecast.
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5: Cloudy, warm, and humid with a thunder shower in spots early this morning, low 66. Later today, more clouds and sun, humid with a thunderstorm, high 79. After a cloudy start tomorrow, sunshine returns. It'll be less humid in the afternoon, the high 77. Some sun giving way to clouds on Saturday with a high of 70. And then a thunderstorm around on Saturday night and Sunday. AccuWeather anytime at WILQ.com. 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

0: Well, that's one hell of a move. Yeah, American Idol is moving production from Hollywood to Atlanta for season 25, which premieres in January. The shift follows the rising cost of California, where the show didn't qualify for state tax incentives. Uh-oh. It's Jordan Davis now here at the Q.
1: I've been letting that dust pile up on the bottle sitting high on that shelf.

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0: I want to do is love you, Sugarland Country 105.1 WILQ. All I want to do is give you this last Q-tip for the night. 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Coming up on Saturday, it's another car show organized by the Cars for a Cause. This one's happening at the Stony Fork Campground at 658 Stony Fork Road in Wellsboro. There'll be 15 classes with top 30 getting trophies, including Best in Show and Kids' Choice. The awards will be presented at 3 o'clock. Registration happens from 10 a.m. to 1 p.m. It's $15 per entry. There'll be door prizes, a table auction, and live music from J.J. Gare and the Country Outlaws as well. Q cares about Susquehanna Valley and you.
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5: Cloudy, warm, and humid with a thunder shower in spots early this morning, low 66. Later today, more clouds and sun, humid with a thunderstorm, high 79. After a cloudy start tomorrow, sunshine returns. It'll be less humid in the afternoon, the high 77. Some sun giving way to clouds on Saturday with a high of 70. And then a thunderstorm around on Saturday night and Sunday. AccuWeather anytime at WILQ.com. I'm Kerry Schwindedhammer.
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sharing over $18,000 in prizes this fall. Yeah, the boots are back starting on Monday here at Country 105.1 WILQ. It's the Boots Full of Loot with the Mifflinburg Variety Store. Good morning again. Eric Spencer here with you at the Up All Night Show. Hope your morning's still going good. Hanging out with you for one more hour as we got Josh Ross.

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Stay weather aware with our exclusive AccuWeather forecast every hour on Country 105.1 WILQ.

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1: Giddy up. He just wants his horse back. Cody Johnson, Country 105.1 WILQ. You know, when you hear that song, you can tell he's frustrated because he lost his horse. I wonder if he was so frustrated he would go to the ocean to scream. Yeah, more 100 people gathered at the Vista Del Mar in San Francisco this past weekend to scream at the Pacific Ocean. Local resident Danielle Egan organized the Guttural Scream at the Sea event. A flyer cited reasons to scream, including rent, AI frustrations, and general anger. The event featured a screaming contest judged by volume, length, and style. The winner of that was Olivia Guttulimato, who unleashed a scream reaching 121 decibels, which is just below the 129 decibel world record. Wow. Might have to see if I could break that record for that. I can yell pretty loud, you know. For her prize, she received a small megaphone. Dude, if she's screaming and yelling that loud, I don't think she needs a megaphone. She said her scream targeted the world in general, citing family distance, capitalism, and the environment. Well, that's good. She didn't do it because of her work. Interesting. What would you scream about? I would definitely scream about work and family as well. Cut up FGL, Morgan Wallen, Patty Lovelace, and your AccuWeather the forecast.
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6: Cloudy, warm, and humid with a thunder shower in spots early this morning, low 66. Later today, more clouds and sun, humid with a thunderstorm, high 79. After a cloudy start tomorrow, sunshine returns. It'll be less humid in the afternoon, the high 77. Some sun giving way to clouds on Saturday with a high of 70. And then a thunderstorm around on Saturday night and Sunday. AccuWeather anytime at WILQ.com. I'm Kerry Schwindedhammer.

0: Not a lot of people stuck around and stayed to watch the 2026 Emmy Awards that was hosted by Mariska Hargitay on NBC and Peacock, which only drew 6.7 million viewers, which is 10% down from last year's 7.42 million.
1: Ouch.
0: It's Luke Bryan now. She's country and she knows it here.

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0: Holding it down, Chase Matthew, Country 105.1 WILQ. I've been holding down the fort here at the Q Studio for the last couple of hours. Now it's time for Sean Carey to come in down at Carey's Corner. But don't worry, I'll be back here later today or tonight, depending on how you look at it here. Country 105.1 WILQ. You out there, have a good morning and have a great day.
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9: Cloudy, warm, and humid with a thunder shower in spots early this morning, low 66. Later today, more clouds and sun, humid with a thunderstorm, high 79. After a cloudy start tomorrow, sunshine returns. It'll be less humid in the afternoon, the high 77. Some sun giving way to clouds on Saturday with a high of 70. And then a thunderstorm around on Saturday night and Sunday. AccuWeather anytime at WILQ.com. I'm Carrie Schwindedhammer.
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4: Good morning. Here's your exclusive Susquehanna Valley farm forecast. A warm, humid air mass is in place around the area this morning. And as a cold front approaches from the west, it will spark a shower and thunderstorm across the area today. It will dry out tonight and turn less humid behind the front tomorrow. The weekend will be noticeably cooler and feeling like fall. After a dry day Saturday, rain appears likely for the next storm Sunday. The details of the forecast, we'll see patchy fog early, then clouds and limited sun today. It'll be warm and humid. Look for a shower and thunderstorm to move through the high 80. A leftover shower this evening, then mostly cloudy and humid overnight, those 65. Tomorrow will turn out partly sunny and warm, but less humid, high 79. Saturday, intervals of clouds and sunshine and cooler, high 72. Sunday, periods of rain, high 69. We'll see an hour or two of sunshine today, 6 to 8 hours of sunshine tomorrow, and 4 to 6 hours of sun on Saturday. It'll be a moderate dew tonight and a heavy dew tomorrow night. The average relative humidity at 85% today, 95% tonight, and then 60% tomorrow and Saturday. Light and variable winds this morning will become west at 5 to 10 miles per hour this afternoon. Northwest winds at 5 to 10 miles per hour tonight. Northwest winds becoming north at 7 to 14 miles per hour tomorrow. Light and variable winds Saturday morning will become south under 10 miles per hour Saturday afternoon. Drying will be poor today, good tomorrow, and fair to good Saturday. There'll be an hour or two of rain today. Rainfall amounts less than 1/4 inch. There could be an hour of rain this evening with rainfall amounts a few hundredths of an inch. There will be no rain later tonight, none tomorrow, and none Saturday. AccuWeather anytime at WILQ.com. I'm meteorologist Joe Lundberg.
5: All right, Joe, thanks a lot. 522. Partly cloudy as we get rolling this morning. We'll have our sunrise in about an hour and a half at 6:50 and the sundown tonight at 7:13. 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
2: Good morning. Here's your exclusive Susquehanna Valley farm forecast. A warm, humid air mass is in place around the area this morning. And as a cold front approaches from the west, it will spark a shower and thunderstorm across the area today. It'll dry out tonight and turn less humid behind the front tomorrow. The weekend will be noticeably cooler and feeling like fall. After a dry day Saturday, rain appears likely from the next storm Sunday. The details of the forecast, we'll see patchy fog early, then clouds and limited sun today. It'll be warm and humid. Look for a shower and thunderstorm to move through the high 80. A leftover shower this evening, then mostly cloudy and humid overnight, those 65. Tomorrow will turn out partly sunny and warm, but less humid, high 79. Saturday, intervals of clouds and sunshine and cooler, high 72. Sunday, periods of rain, high 69. We'll see an hour or two of sunshine today, 6 to 8 hours of sunshine tomorrow, and 4 to 6 hours of sun on Saturday. It'll be a moderate dew tonight and a heavy dew tomorrow night. The average relative humidity at 85% today, 95% tonight, and then 60% tomorrow and Saturday. Light and variable winds this morning will become west at 5 to 10 miles per hour this afternoon. Northwest winds at 5 to 10 miles per hour tonight. Northwest winds becoming north at 7 to 14 miles per hour tomorrow. Light and variable winds Saturday morning will become south under 10 miles per hour Saturday afternoon. Drying will be poor today, good tomorrow, and fair to good Saturday. There'll be an hour or two of rain today. Rainfall amounts less than 1/4 inch. There could be an hour of rain this evening with rainfall amounts a few hundredths of an inch. There will be no rain later tonight, none tomorrow, and none Saturday. AccuWeather anytime at WILQ.com. I'm meteorologist Joe Lundberg.
3: And at 5:44, mostly cloudy this morning. A little warmer compared to yesterday. We're at 66. And we've got our sunrise this morning a little over an hour from now at 6:50. And going down tonight at 7:13 at Carey's Corner.

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9: All right, go big or go home right before 6 a.m. I won't be able to go home till this afternoon. We just got here. We're at the intersection.
10: My car's still warm.
9: That's right. We're at the intersection of information and entertainment. Carrie's Corner, Sean Carey, Freddie Hammer. Good morning.
10: Good morning.
9: Happy Friday Eve.
10: I think I'm talking to a frog.
9: Yeah,
10: listen to your frog.
9: The voice is getting deeper. Good morning.
10: This is the bane of BJ's existence.
9: Can I offer you some fresh roasted coffee?
10: Hello there.
9: And a donut. And a croissant.
10: Donuts sound better when you say them like that.
9: Sexy donut.
10: Wow.
9: This is not sexy, unfortunately. A traffic trouble spot this morning. Our awesome friend Rhonda, our favorite bus driver out of the Danville School District, gave us a heads up on this. It's a 14-mile stretch of Interstate 80 westbound. This is westbound on I-80 between Cunningham and Mifflinville. So that's between exit 256 and exit 242. That's westbound on 80. Initial reports of a flipped rig. So we will let you know if that is going to be closed for a certain amount of time. So if you know any folks out in NEPA that are going to be coming this way, kind of give them a heads up this morning.
10: Okay.
9: Let them know what's going on there. Okay?
10: Call them all.
9: Speaking of NEPA, Wilkes-Barre, 1 week from tonight, Brad Paisley will be at Mohegan Arena at Casey Plaza. It's going to be a phenomenal show next Thursday night at 7. Mark Mack gave out the first pair of tickets yesterday afternoon. We have more tickets today and more tickets tomorrow. All right, so it's a 3-day Brad Paisley ticket blitz. Be listening for a Brad Paisley music montage when you hear one. Be number 10, and you will win your way into the show. That is next Thursday night. Plan accordingly with WILQ, your concert ticket window. Yes, your concert ticket window.
10: You're like the Velvet Bear today.
9: I know. It's like, if only my voice could stay this way without the implications. Yes, that's the clean way to say it. Without saying snot.
10: Yes, there you go. You said it.
9: Although I didn't say snot. 6 a.m. What do we got in the news?
10: Well, a man convicted of sex assault charges against minors is facing 120 years in state prison. And the 2026 Park of the Year has been named in Pennsylvania. We'll check that. Plus WILQ Sports coming up after Fox News at Carrie's Corner.
9: How's this sound? Boots full of loot.
10: Yes, that's it.
0: The boots are back this fall. 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
6: Fox News, I'm Sue Guzman. The Fed raising interest rates for the first time in 3 years. The man nominated by President Trump to chair the panel, voting along with other members to approve it unanimously.
8: Inflation remains elevated.
6: Fed Chairman Kevin Warsh, Asian stocks are mixed after Wall Street closed lower yesterday and Dow futures this morning are higher. President Trump holding a rally in Gaston County, North Carolina last night, warning Americans about what's to come if Democrats win the midterms.
13: If we lose, you're going to lose your border, you're going to lose your tax cuts, you're going to lose your wealth, and our country is going to go through hell, and we're going to be a laughing stock all over the world, just as we were 2 years ago. 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
10: Good morning. It's 6:03 and 66 degrees. I'm Freddie Hammer with this WILQ News update. A Lycoming County man convicted of 39 sex assault charges has been sentenced to more than 120 years in state prison. According to Penn Live, 58-year-old Timothy Darren Stroud Sr. was sentenced on Friday by President Judge Eric Linhart, who also found him to be a sexually violent predator. Prosecutors said the abuse involved five minors over a period spanning decades. Stroud maintains his innocence, but is barred from contacting the victims or their families. Following Tuesday's sentencing of 19-year-old Jashir Laguerre of the 2024 shooting death of 15-year-old Amin Palmer at TGI Fridays in Loyal Sock Township, Lycoming County District Attorney Tom Marino is calling for stronger efforts to address youth gang violence. According to the Sun-Gazette, Marino said local gangs continue to draw in young teens and warned that gun violence carries lifelong consequences. Laguerre was sentenced to up to 20 years in prison. More than $2 million in state gaming revenue is heading to projects across Lycoming Union and Sullivan counties. The Commonwealth Financing Authority approved the funding through Pennsylvania's Local Share Account Program. Awards include $400,000 to finish Lycoming College's

0: 4-4. Reds over the Dodgers 6-2. Brewers beat the Pirates 5-4. And Phillies beat the Nationals 3-0. Orioles over the Mets 7-1. Major League Baseball today, Brewers and Pirates at 12:35 p.m. Phillies play the Mets 7:15 tonight on Fox.
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2: After some morning fog patches, clouds will limit sunshine today. It'll be warm and humid. And look for a shower and thunderstorm to move through the area as well. The high close to 80. A stray evening shower, then mostly cloudy and humid overnight, though 65. Tomorrow, times of sun and clouds and warm but less humid, high 79. For Saturday, intervals of clouds and sunshine and cooler, high 72. Sunday will be cloudy and more humid with periods of rain and a high of 69. AccuWeather anytime at WILQ.com. I'm meteorologist Joe Lundberg.
3: Good morning, 6:06. A little bit of rain trying to develop in some portions of Q country this morning as we're waking up in 66. A warm start at Carey's Corner.
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0: Gold Chain Cowboy, Parker McCollum, Country 105.1 WILQ in 614. And our Friday Eve AccuWeather, Joe Lundberg back in the AccuWeather office this morning. Says we could have a little bit of patchy fog to start. We could have a little bit of rain in a few locations this morning, too. Limited sunshine today. Warm, a humid day. Watch out, too, for a thunderstorm later and a high close to 80. We'll find out if they'll stay humid throughout the weekend, the final weekend of summer before fall kicks in on Tuesday night just after 8 p.m. Joe will have the info in-depth for us, part of our info block at 6:30 with Freddie. Also part of our morning whoop-de-doo this morning, we got Brad Paisley concert tickets for a show at Wilkes-Barre next Thursday night at Mohegan Arena. So I hang in there for a Brad Paisley music montage. We'll drop those montages today and tomorrow, not only here on the morning show, but also with Ted Bennett and Mark Mack. And you'll need to be caller number 10 when you hear that Brad Paisley music montage. We'll get you to the show, win your way in with WILQ. And we'll also, of course, have our Coast to Work Challenge next hour as well in about an hour and a half. All right, Kerry Chronicles for today. Thursday, September the 17th, 260th day of the year. We got 105 to go till 2027. 44 days left until Halloween, 70 days left until Thanksgiving, and how about this? We're now less than 100 days. We're now down to double digits, 99 days left until Christmas, and 106 days left until New Year's Day. On this date in 1787, the United States Constitution was signed in Philadelphia. Also, God bless football. Today, the NFL was founded in 1920. Also today, 1931, RCA Records introduced the 33 and a third long play record. Slap that album on the turntable. TV history today. These shows made its premiere. 1964, Bewitched on ABC. Mission Impossible in 66 on CBS. MASH on CBS in 72. Battlestar Galactica on ABC in 1978. And back to football. In 2000, the Miami Dolphins retired Dan Marino's number 13 jersey. And in 2001, 25 years ago today, pro sporting events resumed across the country after a six-day hiatus following the 9/11 attacks. Celebrity birthdays today. Championship basketball coach Phil Jackson. He was Michael Jordan's coach for all those amazing championship games and titles that the Chicago Bulls won back in the 90s. Also is the head coach of the Lakers, too. Won a title or two there with Shaq and Kobe. Phil is 81 today. And also, comedian and actress, the always funny and fantastic Rita Rudner is 73. And Constantine Morales, former contestant on American Idol, great singer, and also a terrific Broadway actor as well. He is 51 today. On this day, Thursday, September 17th, and that's your Kerry Chronicles at 617 at WILQ.
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11: I'm meteorologist Jason Caterina with your KFC weekend weather update. Saturday, mostly cloudy and not as warm. High 74. Sunday will be mostly cloudy and humid with a thunderstorm. High 77. 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

0: 101.1 WILQ. We help you carry on with all of your country favorites and Kenny Chesney. And we bring back the fall tradition. WILQ's Boots Full of Loot with the Mifflinburg Variety Store this Monday. You could become one of our first qualifiers for our grand prize package in November from Quality Air Mechanical, a Cooper & Hunter 12,000 BTU single zone mini split wall unit with install, valued at over $5,500. Win your share of over 18 grand in boots and loot this fall. We crank it up on Monday with the Mifflinburg Variety Store and WILQ, Boots Full of Loot. And a happy birthday today, on this day, Thursday, September 17th, to Vi Orgitano of Trout Run, Vi turning three today. Happy anniversary to Shane and Candace Dawes of Cogan Station, their 32nd anniversary today. And our very own Eric Spencer here at the Q and Backyard Broadcasting. Eric, birthday boy today. Hey, cake in the break room. Yes, we'll celebrate. And speaking of cake, Sam's Club Cake, as well as a fresh bag of Utz Quality Snacks, Pepsi products, and also a fresh box of Kellogg's Frosted Strawberry Pop-Tarts goes to our birthday anniversary prize pack winner with Freddie tomorrow morning at 9. She'll get us up to date next. We'll also have in-depth AccuWeather info for the weekend, the final weekend of summer 2026 with Joe Lundberg at WILQ.
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4: At 6:31 and 66 degrees. I'm Freddie Hammer with this WILQ News update. President Trump says the Federal Reserve needs to cut interest rates to 1% or less after the central bank Wednesday announced the first rate hike since 2023. Two cases stemming from a Loyal Sauk Township prostitution sting have been dropped. Lamar Dewey Ploppert had felony and misdemeanor charges dismissed at a preliminary hearing, while prosecutors withdrew charges against Ryan Michael Williams. Two other defendants had felony counts withdrawn but still face misdemeanor charges. State police charged 11 men in August following a months-long investigation at Greenspawn Massage on River Avenue. A Williamsport motorcyclist critically injured in an August crash has died. Lycoming County Coroner Charles Kiesling said 54-year-old Corey Hall died Sunday at UPMC Williamsport from multiple traumatic injuries. Police say Hall was riding north on Ridge Avenue when his motorcycle collided with an eastbound car on Hillside Avenue in Newberry. The crash remains under investigation. Trout Run Volunteer Fire Company has received $1 million toward construction of a new fire station. The original station was badly damaged by Tropical Storm Debbie flooding in August of 2024 and became temporarily unusable. The company has continued serving the community throughout the rebuilding effort. The new station will be built on the same site, just north of Williamsport. And Boy Scout Troop 12 is holding an electronics recycling event on Saturday at St. Luke Church in Williamsport. From 10 a.m. to noon, residents can drop off computers, phones, tablets, printers, and other electronics. A $5 minimum donation supports the Scouts, while flat-screen televisions cost $20 each to recycle. CRT televisions and large appliances will not be accepted. And checking SportsQ. In the NFL coming up tonight, it's Lions versus the Bills, 8:15 p.m. on Prime Video. And a little bit of NCAA football news. Texas now moved up to the top of the AP college football poll after its comeback win over Ohio State. The Buckeyes fell to sixth, and Oregon dropped to 21st.
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6: Good morning. Here's your exclusive Susquehanna Valley Farm forecast. A warm, humid air mass is in place around the area this morning. And as a cold front approaches from the west, it will spark a shower and thunderstorm across the area today. It'll dry out tonight and turn less humid behind the front tomorrow. The weekend will be noticeably cooler and feeling like fall. After a dry day Saturday, rain appears likely from the next storm Sunday. The details of the forecast, we'll see patchy fog early, then clouds and limited sun today. It'll be warm and humid. Look for a shower and thunderstorm to move through the high 80. A leftover shower this evening, then mostly cloudy and humid overnight, those 65. Tomorrow will turn out partly sunny and warm, but less humid, high 79. Saturday, intervals of clouds and sunshine and cooler, high 72. Sunday, periods of rain, high 69. We'll see an hour or two of sunshine today, 6 to 8 hours of sunshine tomorrow, and 4 to 6 hours of sun on Saturday. It'll be a moderate dew tonight and a heavy dew tomorrow night. The average relative humidity at 85% today, 95% tonight, and then 60% tomorrow and Saturday. Light and variable winds this morning will become west at 5 to 10 miles per hour this afternoon. Northwest winds at 5 to 10 miles per hour tonight. Northwest winds becoming north at 7 to 14 miles per hour tomorrow. Light and variable winds Saturday morning will become south under 10 miles per hour Saturday afternoon. Drying will be poor today, good tomorrow, and fair to good Saturday. There'll be an hour or two of rain today. Rainfall amounts less than 1/4 inch. There can be an hour of rain this evening with rainfall amounts a few hundredths of an inch. There will be no rain later tonight, none tomorrow, and none Saturday. AccuWeather anytime at WILQ.com. I'm meteorologist Joe Lundberg.
7: Live at 6:35, we've got some scattered drizzle around the Susquehanna Valley this morning. 15 minutes away from the official sunrise time at 6:50 and going down tonight at 7:13. And off to a warm start this morning, 66 here at Carey's Corner.

0: Tucker Wetmore, Country 105.1 WILQ, your Boots Full of Loot station with the Mifflinburg Variety Store. 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Stay here for more details. And our AccuWeather today for Friday Eve, a little bit of fog around. Also noticing a little light touch of rain in a few locations here this morning, a couple of minutes before daybreak. Warm and humid. Watch out for a shower or a thunderstorm crossing the area today. High of 80, a passing shower tonight, and then partly sunny. Pretty good going into the weekend tomorrow. Also, we got up. Actually, looks like Saturday is going to be the better of the 2 days for the weekend. Looks like dry for Saturday and then off and on rain for Sunday here for the final weekend of summer. 66, a warm start at WILQ. Lycoming College, good morning to you. And the football sensation, number 40 in your football program and number one in your hearts, defensive lineman, 58-year-old Tom Cillo. But I wonder if Tom gave this guy some information and some inspiration out of California. So we take you to San Jose City College for 48-year-old dad of three, Justin Buzzard. Number 48 for San Jose City College. He lined up as a freshman defensive end for the Jaguars. 3 decades after his original college football dreams were derailed by an injury, he was encouraged by his son. So Justin decided to hit the gym, packed on 10 pounds of muscle, and he earns a spot on the football roster. And 3 weeks into the season, he's already out there breaking up passes and trading football tips with his high school-aged sons. Justin admits that his hamstrings are burning with all the sprinting that he has been doing, all those gassers on the field and on the practice greens. But he also says he's having a blast. He says, I haven't hit anyone in a football game in 30 years. That feels good. So, yep, just make sure that cold tub is on standby for Justin Buzzard. All right, so Tom Cillo taking advantage of name, image, likeness. So we'll have to see if Justin Buzzard can cash in on that, too. That's just how it is now in college football. 6:43, good morning from WILQ. It's Carrie's Corner.
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4: I'm meteorologist Jason Catarina with your KFC weekend weather update. Saturday, mostly cloudy and not as warm. High 74. Sunday will be mostly cloudy and humid with a thunderstorm. High 77. 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

0: the reset button and rethink some things. Luke Combs, new at Country 105.1 WILQ. How are you? 6:54, 6 before 7. And Friday Eve, Thursday, September 17th, at the intersection of information and entertainment. Got a little bit of dampness this morning around the edges. Some light rain and drizzle. Not a lot of sunshine today. Rather cloudy, rather humid, too. Watch out, too, that the rain could be picking up later with some thunderstorms in a few spots and a high close to 80. Stays humid overnight tonight. Less humid tomorrow. Pretty good on Saturday. Sunday, not saying it's a washout, but we could have some rounds of rain on Sunday. So it looks like Saturday at this point shaping up to be the better of the 2 days. And especially for those on Saturday, they're going to be heading out to Penn State for some football fun. Also, speaking of fun for the whole family. Good morning to our friends at Camp Susqua. Their annual Harvest Festival, that is this Saturday in Trout Run from 9 until 4. There will be arts and crafts vendors, a kids zone, hay rides, food trucks, live music, so much more. Also, there's going to be a 5K or a 10K, your choice to take part. 5K and 10K trail run and 1 mile fun run. 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We care about the Susquehanna Valley and you at WILQ. All right, happy birthday today to our buddy, Eric Spencer, hosted the Up All Night show here at the Q. Happy Eric Day today. Also, Vior Gitano and Trout Run is 3. And a happy wedding anniversary. We got a Baskin-Robbins plus one, 32nd today for Shane and Candace Dawes of Cogan Station. Also, Kim Caputo, her 56th today, double nickels plus one here in Williamsport. So they're now in, except for Eric, for the birthday anniversary prize pack. 9 tomorrow morning, we fling the dart. We'll find out who gets the goodies, the freshly baked cake from Sam's Club, as well as the Pepsi, the Utz, and also a fresh box of Kellogg's Frosted Strawberry Pop-Tarts from Kellanova in Muncie. And nice job by Harley McHenry of Muncie. Turned 9 last week, able to turn that into a birthday anniversary win for Harley. All right, so we got an encore pledge coming up. Also, headlines nationally from Fox, local stuff with Freddie. Deeper dive into Sports Key. We'll find out who's playing who tomorrow night in high school football for week number 4 already. Time flying. Happens every year with high school football. Bing, bang, boom. Before you know it, it's gone. And we're less than an hour away from hopefully making you a winner in the Coast to Work Challenge. Oh, by the way, speaking of winning, we got Brad Paisley concert tickets. His show is 1 week from tonight in Wilkes-Barre. We're doing a Brad Ticket Blitz today and tomorrow here on the Q with me, Teddy B, and Mark. So be listening for a Brad Paisley music montage when you hear it. Number 10, you win your way into the show with WILQ.
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0: Good morning. Exactly 7 a.m. at Country 105.1 WILQ. 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

0: News. I'm Sue Guzman. The Fed raising interest rates for the first time in 3 years. The man nominated by President Trump to chair the panel, voting along with other members to approve it unanimously.
1: Inflation remains elevated.
0: Fed Chairman Kevin Warsh. Asian stocks are mixed after Wall Street closed lower yesterday and Dow futures this morning are higher. President Trump holding a rally in Gaston County, North Carolina last night, warning Americans about what's to come if Democrats win the midterms.
2: If we lose, you're going to lose your border. 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You're going to lose your wealth, and our country is going to go through hell. And we're going to be a laughing stock all over the world, just as we were 2 years ago. We were a laughing stock all over the world. So on Election Day, November 3rd, vote to defeat the Democrats.
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3: Good morning. It's 7:02 and 66 degrees. I'm Freddie Hammer with this WILQ News update. A Lycoming County man convicted of 39 sex assault charges has been sentenced to more than 120 years in state prison. According to Penn Live, 58-year-old Timothy Darren Stroud Sr. was sentenced Friday by President Judge Eric Linhart, who also found him to be a sexually violent predator. Prosecutors said the abuse involved five minors over a period spanning decades. Stroud maintains his innocence and is barred from contacting the victims or their families. Following Tuesday's sentencing of a 19-year-old Jasir Laguerre and the 2024 shooting death of 15-year-old Amin Palmer at TGI Fridays, Lycoming County District Attorney Tom Marino is calling for stronger efforts to address youth gang violence. According to the Sun-Gazette, Marino said local gangs continue to draw in young teens and warned that gun violence carries lifelong consequences. Laguerre was sentenced for up to 20 years in prison. More than $2 million in state gaming revenue is headed to projects across Lycoming, Union, and Sullivan counties. The Commonwealth Financing Authority approved the funding through Pennsylvania's local share account program. Awards include $400,000 to finish Lycoming College's baseball stadium, $200,000 for a Williamsport police storage facility, $247,000 for Penn College training equipment, and $500,000 for improvements at the Picture Rocks Volunteer Fire Company. State lawmakers Gene Yaw, Jamie Flick, and Joe Hamm announced the grants. And Knoebels Amusement Resort has been named the 2026 Park of the Year by Amusement Today during the park's 100th anniversary this year. The Elysburg attraction received the honor at the Golden Ticket Awards in Austin, Texas. Knoebels was also ranked fourth for Best Guest Experience and Best Park, while the Phoenix Wooden Coaster finished second in its category. And checking Sports Q, Major League Baseball is Guardians over White Sox 6-3, Twins beat the Yankees 5-4, Reds over the Dodgers 6-2, Brewers beat the Pirates 5-4, Phillies over the Nationals 3-0, and Orioles beat the Mets 7-1. Major League Baseball tonight, Phillies play the Mets, 7:15 p.m. on Fox.
4: WILQ, AccuWeather.
5: After some morning fog patches, clouds will limit sunshine today. It'll be warm and humid. And look for a shower and thunderstorm to move through the area as well. The high close to 80. A stray evening shower, then mostly cloudy and humid overnight, though 65. Tomorrow, times of sun and clouds and warm but less humid, high 79. For Saturday, intervals of clouds and sunshine and cooler, high 72. Sunday will be cloudy and more humid with periods of rain and a high of 69. AccuWeather anytime at WILQ.com. I'm meteorologist Joe Lundberg.
6: Live at 7:05, we've got some scattered rain showers across the valley and a warm start in 66 at Carey's Corner.

0: Country 105.1 WILQ, also available crystal clear in the Muncie area at 105.5. So if you're in and around Muncie, and if it's a little scratchy for you at 105.1, take your tuner button, hit it twice, go up to 105.5, you're all set. Good morning, 712, that's Stella Lefty, getting closer to her first ever number one country song. We'll find out if she makes it there with Boston Saturday night at 7. Country Countdown USA, and Riley Green's going to be on the show, co-hosting with Lon Helton. And Riley will be making his debut as a vocal coach on The Voice. Brand new season of The Voice cranks up this Monday on NBC. I hear Blake is going to show up for a one-off. Yes, it'll be like a Blake and Adam Levine reunion again. Always loving those two are together on the show. Our AccuWeather, a little damp here this morning. Some light rain past daybreak. We could catch a thunderstorm later on today crossing the area, and a high of 80. We're now at 66. A warm start at WILQ. Got a major traffic trouble spot this morning to tell you about. We actually first told you about this before 6 this morning as we were settling into the show. It's affecting a big stretch of Interstate 80 westbound, going out of Luzerne County and into Columbia County, between exit 256 and 242. That portion of I-80 westbound is closed. That's between the Cunningham exit and the Mifflinville exit, between exits 256 and 242 from Luzerne into Columbia counties this morning. So, you know of any folks out of NEPA heading in this direction, let them know. And I have to do a reroute TFN with WILQ. All right, checking SportsQ this morning. Major League Baseball from last night. It was the Twins over the Yankees 5-4. The Brewers over the Buccos 5-4. And with that win, Milwaukee clinched their 8th postseason appearance in 9 seasons. Best team in baseball, pretty much no one talks about. Everyone just talks about the Dodgers. Think they're going to repeat, do a three-peat. But we'll see how it all shakes out. Phillies, by the way, their magic number is 6. To get into the playoffs, and since Arizona lost last night and the Phillies got a 3-0 win over the Nationals, Zach Wheeler with a 4-hitter over 7 innings, and the Orioles beat the Mets 7-1. Speaking of the Mets and the Phillies, they start a 4-game weekend series tonight. Nationwide TV broadcast on Fox beginning at 7, and the Brewers and Buccos have a business person special this afternoon at 12:35. Getting back to the Phillies, their all-star left-hander Jesus Luzardo, he's now on the 15-day IL with shoulder inflammation. Got to get that flushed out of his system before the playoffs start, so hopefully he'll be back for the postseason. See how that shakes out. College football, since Texas beat Ohio State last Saturday night in Texas, they are now the new number one team in the college football poll. The Buckeyes fell to 6th. And we start week number 2 of high school of college football, of NFL. There you go. NFL football. Week 2 NFL starts tonight. Lions Bills. That'll be 8:15 on Amazon Prime Video. That'll be the first game in Bills' brand new stadium tonight. And checking the Pennsylvania teams on Sunday, Eagles and Titans, that'll be a Sunday at 1 on Fox, and the Steelers and Patriots also at 1 p.m. on Fox. High school football tomorrow night. Got the backyard broadcasting game of the week, Athens at South Williamsport. That'll be a 6:30 airtime with the birthday boy, Eric Spencer, in the studio with scoreboard updates and the halftime report. And at Rodney K. Morgan Stadium in the booth, Ian Catherine and Bob Woodley on 101.7 and WILQ HD3. Also in high school football tomorrow night, on the Week 4 scoreboard, Mifflinburg at Hughesville, Tawanda at Muncie, Montgomery at Troy, Jersey Shore at Shamokin, Central Columbia at Montoursville, Loyal Sauk at Midwest, and Shikellamy at Williamsport. And you're up to date. That's Sports Q at 7:16. Those are just some of the games people are playing.
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0: Country 105.1 WILQ. A week from tomorrow night, we'll see him at the 171st Bloomsburg Fair. Nate Smith will be at the grandstand, part of opening night. Looking forward to that very much, as well as Sammy Kershaw and Aaron Tippin, Icons and Idol, on Tuesday night, September the 29th. Get your grandstand tickets at bloomsburgfair.com and keep it with WILQ for more tickets for other grandstand events in the days ahead with Country 105.1. Happy birthday. Let's go to yesterday. We got a belated one from yesterday. Waylon Simcox, his sixth birthday yesterday from Montgomery. Celebrating today, we've got Kim Caputo, 56, from Williamsport. Vi Orgitano, third birthday today in Trout Run. Luke Seabridge, Luca Seabridge. It's Luca's third birthday today in Muncie. And also, I believe we got an anniversary here real quick. Just got to find it fast. Shane and Candace Dawes of Cogan Station. 32nd anniversary today for Shane and Candace. Have a wonderful day. When our very own Eric Spencer here of WILQ from the Up All Night Show. It's Eric's day today here. Cake in the break room. I guess we'll find out in about an hour. And we'll find out who wins the birthday anniversary prize pack. That'll be tomorrow morning at 9 for that freshly baked cake from Sam's Club, as well as the Pepsi. The Utzon also will throw in for good measure a fresh box of Kellogg's Frosted Strawberry Pop-Tarts, making them and baking them fresh in the valley every day at Kellanova in Muncie. All right, so we'll get that winner tomorrow morning at 9. We'll get Freddie in here. We'll have the headlines for you. Extended AccuWeather for the final weekend of summer with meteorologist Joe Lundberg. And also stay here for the Brad Paisley music montages today and tomorrow. We got a Brad Paisley ticket blitz going on for his show at Mohegan Sun at Casey Plaza 1 week from tonight. So when you hear the montage, be number 10. You will win your way in with Country 105.1.
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6: Morning. It's 7:32 and 66 degrees. I'm Freddie Hammer with this WILQ News Update. Republican Congressman Tom Massey says House GOP leadership sent lawmakers home early to avoid voting on his resolution to impeach Secretary of War Pete Hegseth. Two cases stemming from a Loyal Sock Township prostitution sting have been dropped. Lamar Dewey Ploppard had felony and misdemeanor charges dismissed at a preliminary hearing, while prosecutors withdrew charges against Ryan Michael Williams. Two other defendants had felony counts withdrawn but still face misdemeanor charges. State police charged 11 men in August following a months-long investigation at Greenspawn Massage on River Avenue. A Williamsport motorcyclist critically injured in an August crash has died. Lycoming County Coroner Charles Kiesling says 54-year-old Corey Hall died Sunday at UPMC Williamsport from multiple traumatic injuries. Police say Hall was riding north on Ridge Avenue when his motorcycle collided with an eastbound car on Hillside Avenue in Newberry. The crash remains under investigation. Trout Run Volunteer Fire Company has received $1 million toward construction of a new fire station. The original station was badly damaged by Tropical Storm Debbie flooding in August of 2024 and became temporarily unusable. The company has continued serving the community throughout the rebuilding effort. The new station will be built on the same site north of Williamsport. And Boy Scout Troop 12 is holding an electronics recycling event Saturday at St. Luke Church in Williamsport from 10 a.m. to noon. Residents can drop off computers, phones, tablets, printers, and other electronics. A $5 minimum donation supports the Scouts, while flat-screen televisions cost $20 each. CRT televisions and large appliances will not be accepted. And checking Sports Q, NCAA football news. Texas moved to the top of the AP college football poll after its comeback win over Ohio State. The Buckeyes fell to 6th and Oregon dropped to 21st. NFL tonight, Lions versus the Bills at 8:15 on Prime Video. And looking ahead to NFL on Sunday, Eagles and Titans at 1 on Fox. Steelers play the Patriots at 1 on CBS.
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8: Good morning. Here's your exclusive Susquehanna Valley farm forecast. A warm, humid air mass is in place around the area this morning. And as a cold front approaches from the west, it will spark a shower and thunderstorm across the area today. It will dry out tonight and turn less humid behind the front tomorrow. The weekend will be noticeably cooler and feeling like fall. After a dry day Saturday, rain appears likely from the next storm Sunday. The details of the forecast: we'll see patchy fog early, then clouds and limited sun today. It'll be warm and humid. Look for a shower and thunderstorm to move through the high 80. A leftover shower this evening, then mostly cloudy and humid overnight, those 65. Tomorrow will turn out partly sunny and warm, but less humid, high 79. Saturday, intervals of clouds and sunshine and cooler, high 72. Sunday, periods of rain, high 69. We'll see an hour or two of sunshine today, 6 to 8 hours of sunshine tomorrow, and 4 to 6 hours of sun on Saturday. It'll be a moderate dew tonight and a heavy dew tomorrow night. The average relative humidity is 85% today, 95% tonight, and then 60% tomorrow and Saturday. Light and variable winds this morning will become west at 5 to 10 miles per hour this afternoon. Northwest winds at 5 to 10 miles per hour tonight. Northwest winds becoming north at 7 to 14 miles per hour tomorrow. Light and variable winds Saturday morning will become south under 10 miles per hour Saturday afternoon. Drying will be poor today, good tomorrow, and fair to good Saturday. There'll be an hour or two of rain today. Rainfall amounts less than 1/4 inch. There could be an hour of rain this evening with rainfall amounts a few hundredths of an inch. There will be no rain later tonight, none tomorrow, and none Saturday. AccuWeather anytime at WILQ.com. I'm meteorologist Joe Lundberg.
9: Joe, thanks. Welcome back. We're live at 7:35. Got some scattered rain around Cute Country and 66. Another warm start with Carrie's Corner.

0: Good morning, WILQ. He slings a cool guitar. Brad Paisley, next Thursday night, he's in Wilkes-Barre at Mohegan Arena at Casey Plaza. You're going to be there, too. You're a concert ticket winner with WILQ. Way to go.
1: That's awesome. Thank you.
0: What's your name and where are you from?
1: Brent from Benton.
0: Brent, good job. And 7 o'clock showtime 1 week from tonight for Brad Paisley. Going to be awesome. It's a Brad Paisley Ticket Blitz today and tomorrow here at WILQ. Not only at Carrie's Corner, but also in the midday with Ted Bennett and late afternoon with Mark Mag. And actually, Marky cranked up our Brad Paisley Ticket Blitz yesterday afternoon. So be listening for a Brad Paisley music montage when you hear it later. Be caller number 10. And you'll get a pair of tickets, too. And win your way in for Brad with WILQ. 744, damp start this morning. Less than an hour here past daybreak. And not a lot of sunshine today. We may get a couple cracks here and there, but very limited with the sun today. A couple more showers popping up. Maybe even a thunderstorm crossing the area into the evening and a high of 80. Off to a warm start this morning. 66 at WILQ. We'll be back into the mid-60s again tomorrow morning for our Feel Good Friday. And less humid. That'll feel good tomorrow. High close to 80. Looks like Saturday will be the better of the 2 days this weekend. Off and on rain coming up for football Sunday. 66 now with the Q. We'll go back to the toll-free next and hopefully make you a winner. We've got another round of General Knowledge True or False Trivia set to go in the Coast to Work Challenge.
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0: 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Congrats again to Knoebels on their 100th anniversary celebration and more award-winning rides, number two in the world for the Phoenix. But come on now, you and I both know the Phoenix will always stay number one. We'll also have for you here this morning, if you win, a fresh bag of Utz Quality Snacks and a 10-pack box of Pepsi Diet Pepsi Mountain Dew or Starry from the Pepsi Beverage Company, Dewey Avenue in the Newberry section of Williamsport. And we'll get you in the running for our drawing at the end of the month for $400 off your next set of tires from Coast. All right, let's go. 570-322-6011 and 1-800-377-1051. Good morning, WILQ. You are the leadoff hitter in the Coast to Work Challenge. Focus in and good luck. Soccer. Soccer has overtaken baseball to become America's third favorite sport. Soccer has overtaken baseball to become America's third favorite sport. True or false?
1: True.
0: That's true. Football number one, followed by basketball, and then soccer. Yeah, who'd have thought baseball has slipped to number four, the national pastime? I think the Soccer World Cup had a lot to do with that a couple of months ago. Australia, the land down under. Australia has over 10,000 beaches. Australia has over 10,000 beaches. True or false?
1: True.
0: That's true. And you could visit a new beach every day for over 27 years. What a predicament to be in, right? All right, two down and one to go. Texas and Notre Dame. Texas and Notre Dame played in the championship in the first ever college football playoff in 2015. Texas and Notre Dame, the Fighting Irish, they played in the championship in the first ever college football playoff in 2015. For the win, true or false?
1: False.
0: Correct. False. They did not play in that game. Actually, the two teams that played in that game were Oregon and Ohio State. They played in that game in 2015, and what's even crazier, they also played in the first ever college basketball Final Four game in 1939, although one team didn't win both of them. Ohio State won the national championship in football in 2015, and in that first ever college basketball Final Four game in 1939, it was the Oregon Ducks. All right, good for you. You navigated through. You're a winner this morning. What's your name and where you're from?
2: This is Donna from Trout Run.
0: All right, Donna, now you got a shot at the Coast 400 coming up at the end of the month, as well as all that swag and some Knoebels ride passes, too, as we celebrate Knoebels' 100th anniversary this summer. Only a few more weeks left. Slipping away. Get your boots on with W.

Working all night or can't get to sleep? It's the Up All Night Show with Eric Spencer. 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

0: Country, 105.1 WILQ, your Boots Full of Loot station with the Mifflinburg Variety Store. The Boots are back this fall. We crank up the qualifying on Monday. Be one of the first in the fishbowl to win your share of over $18,000 in Boots and Loot this fall, including our grand prize in November from Quality Air Mechanical, a Cooper and Hunter 12,000 BTU single zone mini split wall unit with install valued at over $5,500. So stay here for more details on the other prizes and all your Boots coming up in the weeks ahead with the Mifflinburg Variety Store and Country 105.1. Right in front of 8 a.m., got some updated info for you from Fox News and from Freddie Hammer. Freddie will also have our Hollywood headlines and the showbiz buzz. That'll be before 9. And also, we will continue today our Brad Paisley concert ticket blitz. Way to go to Brent Fetter of Benton. He's going to be going to the show on a school night next Thursday night on the 24th at 7 in Mohegan Arena at Casey Plaza. It'll be a great night of music with Brad Paisley. Be listening for the music montagers and the Brad Paisley ticket blitz here on the Cue today and tomorrow with me, Teddy B, and Mark Mack. And caller 10, when you hear one of them later, win your way in with WILQ. We get you on our WILQ list out to Mohegan Arena. All right, we got a belated birthday from yesterday. Waylon Jennings Simcox. Sixth birthday yesterday for Waylon in Montgomery. Happy birthday today to Luca Seabridge, 3, in Muncie. And another one turning 3 today, Vior Gitano in Trout Run. Kim Caputo, double nickels plus 1, 56 for Kim in Williamsport. And our very own Eric Spencer from the Up All Night Show, the Manceptionist, formerly known as the Manceptionist. Eric's birthday today. And also, got a Baskin-Robbins plus 1, 32nd anniversary today for Shane and Candace Dawes of Kogan Stations. They're now qualified for the birthday anniversary prize pack 25 hours from now. We will fling the dart and find out who becomes a big winner of the week, just like Harley McHenry of Muncie did. The dart landed on her last Friday morning after she turned 9 after a lovely birthday with us at Country 105.1.
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13: So on Election Day, November 3rd,
9: vote to defeat the Democrats.
13: He was in Gastonia drumming up support for a Republican Senate candidate. That's Michael Whatley. He was running against the Democrat former governor, Roy Cooper. The danger of artificial intelligence front and center heading into the midterms.
14: Senator Bernie Sanders held a briefing on AI with industry experts. And one of those panelists says lawmakers have perhaps a year to rein in AI. Sanders indicates he and other lawmakers are considering legislation to form a regulatory agency for AI similar to the FDA.
13: Fox's Madeline Rivera, President Trump pushes back on that idea. A new Fox News poll shows Democrats hold a double-digit lead on handling large AI data centers. 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
15: Good morning. It's 8:04 and 66 degrees. I'm Freddie Hammer with this WILQ News Update. A Lycoming County man convicted of 39 sex assault charges has been sentenced to more than 120 years in state prison. According to Penn Live, 58-year-old Timothy Darren Stroud Sr. was sentenced on Friday by President Judge Eric Linhart, who also found him to be a sexually violent predator. Prosecutors said the abuse involved five minors over a period spanning decades. Stroud maintains his innocence and is barred from contacting the victims or their families. Following Tuesday's sentencing of 19-year-old Jasir Laguerre of the 2024 shooting death of 15-year-old Amin Palmer at TGI Fridays, Lycoming County District Attorney Tom Marino is calling for stronger efforts to address youth gang violence. According to the Sun-Gazette, Marino said local gangs continue to draw in young teens and warned that gun violence carries lifelong consequences. Laguerre was sentenced up to 20 years in prison. More than $2 million in state gaming revenue is headed to projects across Lycoming Union and Sullivan counties. The Commonwealth Financing Authority approved the funding through Pennsylvania's local share account program. Awards include $400,000 to finish Lycoming College's baseball stadium, $200,000 for a Williamsport police storage facility, $247,000 for Penn College training equipment, and $500,000 for improvements at the Picture Rocks Volunteer Fire Company. State lawmakers Gene Yaw, Jamie Flick, and Joe Hamm announced those grants. And Knoebels Amusement Resort has been named the 2026 Park of the Year by Amusement Today during the park's 100th anniversary this year. The Elysburg attraction received the honor at the Golden Ticket Awards in Austin, Texas. Knoebels was also ranked fourth for Best Guest Experience and Best Park, while the Phoenix Wooden Coaster finished second in its category. And checking Sports Q. In Major League Baseball yesterday, Guardians over the White Sox 6-3. Twins beat the Yankees 5-4. Reds over the Dodgers 6-2. Brewers beat the Pirates 5-4. Phillies over the Nationals 3-0. In Major League Baseball news, Milwaukee has clinched its eighth postseason appearance in nine seasons, and now the Brewers are battling for the National League Central title and postseason positioning.

Country 105.1 WILQ, the home of all your country favorites since 1972. At the intersection of information and entertainment, it's Carrie's Corner and Sean at 8:16. Of course, Ella Langley making a reference to Amarillo by Morning in Chosen, Texas. And this was a little bit of Ella. No, this was not from last Friday night at the Jordan Center. This was actually the next night when she performed in West Virginia.

0: Wednesday show. She was down in Charleston, West Virginia, for that show on Saturday night, breaking off a little John Denver for the crowd. Of course, everybody knowing that one word for word. Great time last Friday night with over 13,000 at Penn State in the Jordan Center for the Ella Langley Show. And in case you missed our photos, we'll just scroll down our news feed. You'll find them on the WILQ Facebook page. That's WILQ-FM. Type that in the Facebook search bar. Give us the like and the thumbs up. We're always on the lookout for new Facebook friends. Now we're on the lookout concert-wise for Brad Paisley. Next Thursday night, he'll be in Wilkes-Barre for a terrific show at Mohegan Arena at Casey Plaza. And yesterday afternoon with Mark Mack, we started a Brad Paisley ticket blitz, and that will continue through tomorrow here at WILQ, not only at Carrie's Corner, but also middays with Ted Bennett and with Mark as well. I'll be listening for a Brad Paisley music montage. When you hear one of those, caller number 10 does not qualify, automatically wins on the spot. You'll win your way in, get two tickets for Brad for next Thursday night in NEPA with Country 105.1.
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0: AJ at Country 105.1 WILQ. It's a big weekend. 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We care about the Susquehanna Valley and you at WILQ. Got a belated birthday from yesterday. Waylon Simcox, his 6th birthday from Montgomery. Celebrating today, our very own Eric Spencer from the Up All Night Show, plus Lucas Seabridge, Lucas 3rd in Muncie. Another one turning 3 today, Vi Orgitano in Trout Run. And Kim Caputo, double nickels plus 1. It's 56 for Kimba today. And a happy 32nd anniversary. That's a Baskin-Robbins plus 1 for the Dawes, Shane and Candace Dawes of Cogan Station. All right, so they're now in for the birthday anniversary prize pack drawing, except for Eric, of course, the manceptionist. Tomorrow morning at 9, we'll fling the dart for that freshly baked cake from Sam's Club, plus the Pepsi, the Utz, and also a box of frosted Kellogg's strawberry Pop-Tarts from Kellanova in Muncie. Freddie will fling the dart tomorrow morning. We'll get the winner then. We'll get her in here now and find out what's going on with the news. And also, I will have our showbiz buzz in less than 15 with WILQ.
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6: Good morning. It's 8:31 and 67 degrees. I'm Freddie Hammer with this WILQ News Update. 2 cases stemming from a Loyal Sauk Township prostitution sting have been dropped. Lamar Dewey Ploppert had felony and misdemeanor charges dismissed at a preliminary hearing, while prosecutors withdrew charges against Ryan Michael Williams. 2 other defendants had felony counts withdrawn but still face misdemeanor charges. State police charged 11 men in August following a months-long investigation at Green Spa and Massage on River Avenue. A Williamsport motorcyclist critically injured in an August crash has died. Lacoming County Coroner Charles Kiesling says 54-year-old Corey Hall died Sunday at UPMC Williamsport from multiple traumatic injuries. Police say Hall was riding north on Ridge Avenue when his motorcycle collided with an eastbound car on Hillside Avenue in Newberry. The crash remains under investigation. Trout Run Volunteer Fire Company has received $1 million toward construction of a new fire station. The original station was badly damaged by Tropical Storm Debbie flooding in August of 2024 and became temporarily unusable. The company has continued serving the community throughout the rebuilding effort, though. The new station will be built on the same site, just north of Williamsport. And Boy Scout Troop 12 is holding an electronics recycling event coming up Saturday at St. Luke Church in Williamsport. From 10 a.m. to noon, residents can drop off computers, phones, tablets, printers, and other electronics. A $5 minimum donation supports the Scouts, while flat-screen televisions cost $20 each to recycle. CRT televisions and large appliances will not be accepted. And checking Sports Q. In Major League Baseball, it was the Guardians over the White Sox 6-3. Twins beat the Yankees 5-4. Reds over the Dodgers 6-2. Brewers beat the Pirates 5-4. Phillies beat the Nationals 3-0. And Orioles over the Mets 7-1. Major League Baseball today, Brewers play the Pirates at 12:35 p.m. And Phillies then with the Mets 7:15 on Fox tonight.
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8: Good morning. Here's your exclusive Susquehanna Valley farm forecast. A warm, humid air mass is in place around the area this morning. And as a cold front approaches from the west, it will spark a shower and thunderstorm across the area today. It'll dry out tonight and turn less humid behind the front tomorrow. The weekend will be noticeably cooler and feeling like fall. After a dry day Saturday, rain appears likely from the next storm Sunday. The details of the forecast, we'll see patchy fog early, then clouds and limited sun today. It'll be warm and humid. Look for a shower and thunderstorm to move through the high 80. A leftover shower this evening, then mostly cloudy and humid overnight, those 65. Tomorrow will turn out partly sunny and warm, but less humid, high 79. Saturday, intervals of clouds and sunshine and cooler, high 72. Sunday, periods of rain, high 69. We'll see an hour or two of sunshine today, 6 to 8 hours of sunshine tomorrow, and 4 to 6 hours of sun on Saturday. There'll be a moderate dew tonight and a heavy dew tomorrow night. The average relative humidity at 85% today, 95% tonight, and then 60% tomorrow and Saturday. Light and variable winds this morning will become west at 5 to 10 miles per hour this afternoon. Northwest winds at 5 to 10 miles per hour tonight. Northwest winds becoming north at 7 to 14 miles per hour tomorrow. Light and variable winds Saturday morning will become south under 10 miles per hour Saturday afternoon. Drying will be poor today, good tomorrow, and fair to good Saturday. There'll be an hour or two of rain today. Rainfall amounts less than 1/4 inch. There can be an hour of rain this evening with rainfall amounts a few hundredths of an inch. There will be no rain later tonight, none tomorrow, and none Saturday. AccuWeather anytime at WILQ.com. I'm meteorologist Joe Lundberg.
9: Joe, thanks. Welcome back. Live at 8:35. Had a little bit of rain here in the Williamsport area this morning past daybreak. We're currently cloudy and 67 at Carrie's Corner. And Freddie back in less than 10 with the Showbiz Buzz. And also more good news about coffee.

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0: Country 105.1 WILQ, Hudson, Westbrook, and Painted You Pretty, Sean and Freddie in Carrie's Corner at 8:43. We sing the praises of coffee quite a bit here on the morning show. Found more news why we should love coffee.
1: Okay.
0: So this was a study done in Finland, more than 2,000 adults, and they found that the heaviest coffee drinkers had a lower body composition, less visceral fat and more skeletal muscle.
1: Huh.
0: Very interesting that they tied it in with coffee. But your BMI, like when you get your stats at, you know, at the doctor, I mean, it's the, usually the BMI number. That takes a lot harder effort to get that number
1: change
0: down.
1: Change that, yeah.
0: To change that compared to when you're trying to drop weight as in pounds. It's great when you drop pounds, but the BMI, it's a much more challenging process.
1: And seemingly permanent thing.
0: Then you maintain.
1: That's
0: the other kicker, is when you maintain. But I finally got my BMI under 30. I never want it to be over 30 again, because that's when you talk about, you know, they say, you know, obese if you're over 30 with the BMI.
1: Sure.
0: So, but anyway, back to the Finland survey. They just found the connection with coffee and those that are in better shape. Maybe they have just better habits along with drinking coffee. But, hey, drinking coffee can come with some unexpected perks, right?
1: I see what you did there.
0: Yes, yes. Fresh roasted coffee. We tie into that, our new WILQ coffee partner. 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
0: 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Fresh roasted coffee. Oh, we got you kicked on. We got you turned on to the fog kicker.
1: People have been turned onto the fog kicker.
0: You? No. I turned you in. Yeah. No? Not a fan? Not a fan? I'm trying.
1: You're working it.
0: I'm trying. All right. Showbiz buzz.
1: Well, the CMA announced that it's putting together a two-hour special honoring Dolly Parton. The special CMA presents I Will Always Love You, a celebration of Dolly Parton, is coming up on Wednesday, October 21st on ABC and Disney Plus. And it's going to also raise money for Dolly's Imagination Library, providing free books to children. Judge Judy is finally departing from her role as TV personality, but she told the folks that she was interviewing her she's not leaving the entertainment business altogether. She's going to be the executive producer for her son's new court show called Adam's Law, which premieres Monday on CBS Media Ventures. So that's good.
0: Well, he's got a good coach to not mess up his show.
1: Yeah, he knows what to do.
0: Yeah.
1: And she'll tell him exactly what she thinks.
0: I think
1: too.
0: He would have a lot of pressure, though, on him now.
1: Maybe.
0: To be just as successful as mom. Because that was a success.
1: Judge Judy just rolls off your tongue better than Adam's Law.
0: Adam's Law. Judge Judy.
1: Yeah, it just sort of sounds better.
0: Yeah.
1: We'll see. Maybe they'll make a change by the second season.
0: Maybe she'll. When will she stop by for a one-off?
1: Right. Just to boost the ratings.
0: Right.
1: We'll see.
0: Judge Judy. Shows up as a defendant.
1: Oh, no. She's going to have a dispute with her son. That's funny.
0: Over royalties.
1: Yes. Actress and author Lena Dunham can add mom to her resume now. The 40-year-old welcomed her first child with husband Louis Felber. The couple shared the news through an op-ed in Vogue, saying they used a surrogate to expand their family. Dunham's been in the public about her struggles with endometriosis in the past. Rosie O'Donnell's headed back to Broadway, but it's only going to be briefly. She's going to join the Rocky Horror Picture Show for 2 weeks in October as the narrator, while the current star, Rachel Dratch, takes a short leave. Rosie's stint will run from October 6th through the 18th. American Idol will no longer have a Hollywood round. It's not that contestants can't get past the audition stage. It's that production company Fremantle is moving everything to the Atlanta area. And Spider-Man Brand New Day, now the highest grossing movie ever at the domestic box office, defeating Star Wars The Force Awakens, which held the record for the last 10 years, with a final total of $936.6 million. The new Spidey has notched $936.7 million. And finally, Taylor and Travis are dealing with an Ohio House setback. They have some house drama. Newlyweds trying to get approval for a new addition to their 21,000-square-foot estate. Apparently, the issue is that their plans are to add a fence around the property, but that was rejected by local building board and then brought up before the architectural review board twice, but there still hasn't been a resolution. They're going to have to grease some palms to get that up there.
0: Things just can't be easy there,
1: they
0: right?
1: They can't be, for sure. People are going to fight and talk. They said that there's a big security presence there, so people are like, stay away, don't don't look at the fence.
0: Hence the fence.
1: Yes, don't look at the wall. All right, that's your Showbiz Buzz. I'm Freddie Hammer, WILQ on Carrie's Corner.
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0: 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You can also find us in the Muncie area at 105.5 Crystal Clear with all your country favorites, Ella and Sean, Almost 9 in Carrie's Corner. It's almost time to start the fall tradition. WILQ's Boots Full of Loot with Marks at with the Mifflinburg Variety Store. And we've got that grand prize package you can win in November from Quality Air Mechanical, a Cooper and Hunter 12,000 BTU single zone mini split wall unit with install included, valued at over $5,500. And great to have the Mifflinburg Variety Store back on board again this year for Boots Full of Loot. You can win your share of over $18,000 worth of boots and loot. And we'll have all the details coming up soon. We will have weekly boots packages. We'll also have sign-up locations across the valley. You can get registered for boots and bonus loot there. And when you do that, you can also get registered for that grand prize as well from Quality Air Mechanical. So we will kick it all off coming up on Monday, the 2026 edition of WILQ's Boots Full of Loot with the Mifflinburg Variety Store. AccuWeather for today, not a lot of sunshine. We did have a little bit of rain right after daybreak this morning, high near 80. Chance for another shower, maybe even a thunderstorm that could develop into this evening. We'll have another humid night overnight tonight. We'll get a break in the humidity tomorrow. Pretty good on Saturday, and then some off and on showers on Sunday. So this looks like a Saturday at this point will be the better of the 2 days for the weekend. The final weekend of summer before fall officially kicks in just after 8 on Tuesday night. 67 currently at WILQ. Belated birthday from yesterday. Waylon Simcox, his sixth birthday in Montgomery, and celebrating today, we got a pair of threes. Vi Orgitano of Trout Run and Lucas Seabridge of Muncie. They're both three. Kim Caputo, double nickels plus one. Kim's 56th in Williamsport. Also a happy anniversary to Shane and Candace Dawes of Cogan Station. They're 32nd, a Baskin-Robbins plus one today for the Dawes. And our very own Eric Spencer, birthday boy today here at the Q and host of the Up All Night show. Gonna cruise back to the break room, see if we got some cake back there for Eric. Now this time tomorrow morning at 9 a.m., we'll get that winner, speaking of cake, freshly baked cake from Sam's Club, as well as a fresh bag of Utz Quality Snacks, Pepsi products, and a box of frosted strawberry Kellogg's Pop-Tarts 2 from Kellanova in Muncie. Always do that on Friday mornings at 9, the birthday anniversary prize pack, and way to go to Harley McHenry of Muncie, our big winner from last Friday here at Country 105.1.
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10: News. I'm Gianna Gelosi. President Trump expected to bring together top tech leaders with Chinese President Xi Jinping next week as the AI debate heats up, with some pushing to keep moving forward while others call for a pause over safety concerns. Fox's Madeline Rivera.
11: Yesterday, Senator Bernie Sanders held a briefing on AI with industry experts, and one of those panelists says lawmakers have perhaps a year to rein in AI.
12: It's something like a little Chernobyl, this Hugging Face accident, where a lot of AIs escaped the bans that were put on them. These were rogue agents.
10: Meantime, for the first time in 3 years, the Federal Reserve is raising its benchmark interest rate by a quarter of a percentage point, part of an effort to cool inflation. Affordability remains a top priority for Americans ahead of the midterms. That, according to a new Fox News poll. 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
13: It's 9:05 and 68 degrees. I'm Freddie Hammer with this WILQ News Update. A Lake Coming County man convicted of 39 sex assault charges has been sentenced to more than 120 years in state prison. According to Penn Live, 58-year-old Timothy Darren Stroud Sr. was sentenced on Friday by President Judge Eric Linhart, who also found him to be a sexually violent predator. Prosecutors said the abuse involved five minors over a period spanning decades. Stroud maintains his innocence, but is barred from contacting the victims or their families. Following Tuesday's sentencing of a 19-year-old Jasir Laguerre and the 2024 shooting death of 15-year-old Amin Palmer at TGI Fridays, Lake Coming County District Attorney Tom Marino is calling for stronger efforts to address youth gang violence. According to the Sun-Gazette, Marino said local gangs continue to draw in young teens and warned that gun violence carries lifelong consequences. Laguerre was sentenced up to 20 years in prison. More than $2 million in state gaming revenue is headed to projects across Lake Coming Union and Sullivan counties. The Commonwealth Financing Authority approved the funding through Pennsylvania's local share account program. Awards include $400,000 to finish Lake Coming College's baseball stadium, $200,000 for a Williamsport police storage facility, $247,000 for Penn College training equipment, and $500,000 for improvements at Picture Rock's volunteer fire company. State lawmakers Gene Yaw, Jamie Flick, and Joe Hamm announced those grants. And Knoebels Amusement Resort has been named 2026 Park of the Year by Amusement Today during the park's 100th anniversary. The Elysburg attraction received the honor at the Golden Ticket Awards in Austin, Texas. Knoebels was also ranked fourth for Best Guest Experience and Best Park, while the Phoenix Wooden Coaster finished second in its category. And checking SportsQ, NCAA football news, Texas moving.

0: Saturday, intervals of clouds and sunshine and cooler, high 72. Sunday will be cloudy and more humid with periods of rain and a high of 69. AccuWeather anytime at WILQ.com. I'm meteorologist Joe Lundberg.
1: After some early morning rain in Williamsport, we're currently gray and cloudy and 67 at Carey's Corner.
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0: The pride and joy of Hershey, Warren Ziders, Country 105.1 WILQ. 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And you can hear it on the Twin Valleys Talk Network with Ian Catherine, Bob Woodley, and Eric Spencer. 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

Patchy fog to start, otherwise clouds and limited sun, warm and humid today. With a shower and thunderstorm crossing the area, the high near 80, a stray evening shower, and then mostly cloudy and humid overnight, low 65. Tomorrow turning out partly sunny and warm but less humid, high 79. On Saturday, intervals of clouds and sun and cooler, high 72. Sunday will be cloudy and more humid with periods of rain, high 69. AccuWeather anytime at WILQ.com. I'm meteorologist Joe Lundberg.

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0: 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If you have a lot of old, outdated electronics, haven't used them for months, maybe even years, they've been in the closet or down in the basement, you can get rid of them this weekend. Local scouts have a Troop 12 e-cycling event on Saturday from 10 until noon at St. Luke's Church at 1400 Market Street, Williamsport, with a minimum $5 donation. They will take unwanted laptops, computers, tablets, smartphones. They will take flat screen TVs, $20 per TV, so you don't have to worry about going all the way out to the landfill. They will not accept washers, dryers, and air conditioners, too. That's all for a great cause on Saturday. And this Q-tip brought to you by Lang's Chocolates. Carmelicious, so good. Now open till 7, Wednesday through Saturday, 350 Pine Street, Williamsport. We care about the Susquehanna Valley and you at WILQ. As Ted Bennett checks in for the Midday Country Favorites after 10 and the all-request lunch hour at noon. So enjoy your time with Teddy B. We'll see you tomorrow morning anytime after 5 at Carrie's Corner with WILQ.
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9: Patchy fog to start, otherwise clouds and limited sun, warm and humid today. With a shower and thunderstorm crossing the area, the high near 80, a stray evening shower, and then mostly cloudy and humid overnight, low 65. Tomorrow turning out partly sunny and warm but less humid, high 79. On Saturday, intervals of clouds and sun and cooler, high 72. Sunday will be cloudy and more humid with periods of rain, high 69. AccuWeather anytime at WILQ.com. I'm meteorologist Joe Lundberg.
10: All righty, Joe. Thank you very much and a good morning to you. Well, we do have a brief respite from the rain. Currently cloudy and 70 degrees.
4: We're the one that plays all your country favorites. Another hour begins now on Country 105.1. W-

0: 95.1 WILQ. That is Josh Ross and Single Again. Ted Bennett here on a Thursday. You know, I've yet to have my first handful of candy corn, and finding out that the holiday shopping season kicks off on October 6th. Well, that's right. Mass market retailers say Amazon and Target will hold competing two-day sales on October 6th and 7th. The sales are the unofficial start of the holiday shopping season. Amazon says more than 1 million items will be available at their lowest prices so far this year, including groceries, household essentials, beauty apparel, toys, electronics, home goods, and seasonal merchandise. Target's going to offer 40% off on apparel, toys, and technology.
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10: WILQ AccuWeather.
0: Patchy fog to start, otherwise clouds and limited sun, warm and humid today. With a shower and thunderstorm crossing the area, the high near 80, a stray evening shower, and then mostly cloudy and humid overnight, low 65. Tomorrow turning out partly sunny and warm but less humid, high 79. On Saturday, intervals of clouds and sun and cooler, high 72. Sunday will be cloudy and more humid with periods of rain, high 69.
11: 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I'm meteorologist Joe Lundberg.
0: And a good morning to you. It's currently cloudy and 71 degrees.

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test. This is a statewide required monthly test of the emergency alert system, originating from the Pennsylvania Emergency Management Agency, Harrisburg. This is only a test.

0: Yeah, he do. Country 105.1. WILQ, Tyler Hubbard and 5 foot nine. Teddy B and you hanging out on a Thursday. And you know, if you've got old electronics collecting dust, Boy Scout Troop 12, they're holding an e-cycling event on Saturday the 19th from 10 till noon. They'll be at St. Luke's Church on 1400 Market Street in Williamsport. Bring unwanted computers, laptops, smartphones, tablets, printers, radios, and more for safe and secure recycling. 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

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So if you ever worry about me walking out, yeah, let me tell you something. I hope

0: and all around with Jordan Davis at Country 105.1 WILQ. Get ready. We are taking your request for that all request of the lunch hour, and you'll be able to hear those songs at 12 noon. Freddie Hammer in the newsroom. She'll be keeping us up to date with all the information that's going on in the community for your afternoon right here on WILQ.
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0: Patchy fog to start, otherwise clouds and limited sun, warm and humid today. With a shower and thunderstorm crossing the area, the high near 80, a stray evening shower, and then mostly cloudy and humid overnight, low 65. Tomorrow turning out partly sunny and warm, but less humid, high 79. On Saturday, intervals of clouds and sun and cooler, high 72. Sunday will be cloudy and more humid with periods of rain, high 69. AccuWeather anytime at WILQ.com. I'm meteorologist Joe Lundberg. Thank you very much, Joe. Man, ran into some of those deluge coming to work this morning. It's 72.
7: 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We're beginning another hour now on Country 105.1.

0: what she preaches. Sarah Evans a little bit stronger on WILQ. Well, Sarah Evans is headlining the annual Heroes Concert for Operation Cherry Bend. That's coming up tomorrow. Now, the concert, it's a five-day, all-expense-paid event that brings 50 veterans from 20 states to the Cherry Bend Pheasant Farm in Wilmington, Ohio. Now, according to organizers, the mission is to build a veteran network and provide a community of veterans and the civilians banded together to fight the effects of PTSD and veteran suicide. So Sarah Evans got my vote, I'll tell you that. Not only sings like a bird, but also involved in the community. Good stuff here.
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7: WILQ AccuWeather.
8: Clouds and limited sun today. It'll be warm and humid with a shower and thunderstorm crossing the area. The high near 80. Still a passing evening shower tonight. Otherwise, mostly cloudy and humid. The low just 65. Not turning out partly sunny and warm, but less humid for Friday with the high 79. Saturday looking like the nicer of the weekend days. Clouds and sun, cooler with the high 72. Cloudy and more humid with periods of rain for Sunday and the high up to 69. AccuWeather anytime at WILQ.com. I'm meteorologist Jason Caterina.
9: With clouds, it is 72 degrees.

Country 105.1 WILQ. And Teddy B with you. Your requests are coming in loud and clear today. Kind of an eclectic mix of things, but all great stuff as usual. Thank you very much. We'll be playing it back at 12 noon. We've got Freddie Hammer in the newsroom. She's getting all the news and sports and information

0: to the chase at Country 105.1 WIOQ. Well, you should probably leave, but you should also stay to downtown Williamsport because it's going to be rocking at the Bullfrog Brewery. They're celebrating 30 years with a huge anniversary block party this Saturday, the 19th. It'll be from noon to midnight, and it's going to be a full day of live music, food, craft beer, local vendors, and plenty going on for the whole family. 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Where'd that time go? 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

0: If you're searching, you know it, and you're made for you, huh? Jake Owen at Country 105.1 WILQ, rolling through a Thursday, heading to work this morning on 180. Man, I ran into some storms there, that's for sure. Slowed me down just a bit. Hopefully it does you, too. Watch out for that this afternoon. Well, coming up, Freddie Hammer. She's got all the news and information you need. She'll be here at high noon just for you. And then we'll jump right into that all-request lunch hour. Songs that you request and we play back, specifically designed with you in mind.
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1: I'm CJ Papa. Many worried about the rapid development of artificial intelligence, including King Charles III.
2: Those who have created these technologies are now increasingly warning that AI risks developing darker capacities, perhaps even to take life.
1: The King hosting a safety summit today in Scotland. Closer to home, Democrats sounding the alarm, too.
3: We need to see how we can stop super intelligence, how we can stop self-improving AI.
1: California Congressman Ro Khanna, President Trump on the conflict with the Islamic Republic.
4: That war is going to end very soon. Watch. You just watch.
1: But the Saudi civil defense says falling debris from an intercepted Houthi drone kills one, marking the first death since the fighting escalated. More pain at the pump. A gallon of regular on average rising 7 cents, landing at $4.43 a gallon. That from AAA America's listening to Fox News.
5: Cloudy and humid tonight with a passing shower possible and a low down to 65. Your exclusive AccuWeather forecast is coming up. I'm Freddie Hammer with this WILQ News update. A Bellefonte woman is facing federal child sexual abuse material charges. The U.S. Attorney's Office says 45-year-old Shannon Ischler was indicted on charges involving the production and possession of illegal images. Prosecutors allege several images involving toddlers in her care were created and distributed online in early 2024. Ischler also faces related charges in Center County. The FBI and Pennsylvania State Police investigated the case. A Lycoming County man convicted of dozens of child sex offenses will spend the rest of his life in prison. According to Penn Live, 58-year-old Timothy Darren Stroud Sr. was sentenced to at least 120 years behind bars after being found guilty of 39 charges involving five minors. A judge also classified Stroud as a sexually violent predator. Prosecutors said the abuse spanned decades. Stroud continues to maintain his innocence. A Watsontown man is facing charges after state police say fireworks damaged three vehicles in Delaware Township. Troopers say 34-year-old Charles Reynolds set off fireworks July 11th within 150 feet of an occupied building where juveniles were present. Police say the fireworks caused more than $2,300 in paint damage. Reynolds faces misdemeanor and summary charges with a preliminary hearing set for October 7th. Lycoming County has reported three measles cases as Pennsylvania's outbreak continues to grow. Nearby Northumberland County has eight cases now, Snyder, 28, Union County, 7, Center County, 19, and Montour County, just one. State health officials now report 731 cases across 38 counties this year, with four measles-associated deaths statewide, including recent deaths in Mifflin and Jefferson counties. And the Columbia Montour Visitors Bureau has released its 16th annual covered bridge jigsaw puzzle, this year featuring the Sam Wagner Bridge. Only 350 puzzles are available, priced at $18 each, with $2 from every sale benefiting the Columbia County Covered Bridge Association. The historic 1881 bridge connects Montour and Northumberland counties and reopened to traffic in April after repairs. And checking SportsQ, Major League Baseball tonight, Phillies play the Mets at 7:15 on Fox. Royals versus the Astros also on Fox. Red Sox versus the Rangers at 8:05 on MLB.TV. Weather's next. I'm Freddie Hammer with this WILQ News Update.
0: WILQ AccuWeather. Clouds and limited sun today. It'll be warm and humid with a shower and thunderstorm crossing the area at the high near 80. Still a passing evening shower tonight, otherwise mostly cloudy and humid. The low just 65. Now turning out partly sunny and warm, but less humid for Friday with the high 79. Saturday looking like the nicer of the weekend days. Clouds and sun, cooler with the high 72. Cloudy and more humid with periods of rain for Sunday and the high up to 69. AccuWeather anytime at WILQ.com. I'm meteorologist Jason Caterina.
6: And currently it is cloudy and 73 degrees. Welcome into the All Request Lunch Hour. 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
1: Hi, I'd like to put some request in for lunch hour.
0: What song would you like to hear?
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0: That would be Hardy's big hit, MacArthur. Okay, what's your name and where are you from?
1: Jenny Flores from Washingtonville.
0: Thank you.

0: Magic Pen. There's Hardy and MacArthur, Eric Church, and Morgan along for the ride. Well, keep it right here on WILQ. Some Jimmy Allen requested music and Kenny Rogers minutes away as we celebrate a Thursday during the Subway All Request Lunch Hour.
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8: Clouds and limited sun today. It'll be warm and humid with a shower and thunderstorm crossing the area. The high near 80. Still a passing evening shower tonight. Otherwise, mostly cloudy and humid. The low just 65. Not turning out partly sunny and warm, but less humid for Friday with the high 79. Saturday looking like the nicer of the weekend days. Clouds and sun. Cooler with the high 72. Cloudy and more humid with periods of rain for Sunday and the high up to 69. AccuWeather anytime at WILQ.com. I'm meteorologist Jason Caterina.
0: Well, thank you very much. And currently it's cloudy, 73, and a song for Robin.

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1: On a warm summer's evening, on a train bound for nowhere, I met up with a gambler. We were both too tired to sleep, so we took turns of staring

It's the All Request Lunch Hour on WILQ. That song goes to Linda in Montoursville. And speaking of Montoursville, if you're traveling 180 near Route 87, a traffic backup going on there. If you can take an alternate route, please do so. 20.

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1: Yes, can I hear some Randy Travis?
0: Sure, which one?
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0: Okay, what's your name? 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
1: My name is Walt Reeser, and I'm from Dewart.
0: Thanks, Walt. 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
1: You too, buddy. 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
0: Thank you. He does every day.

0: Request Lunch Hour at Country 105.1 WILQ. Randy Travis. 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The Jersey Shore YMCA looking for performers for its talent show on Saturday, September 26th from noon until 3 p.m. Now, whether you sing, dance, play an instrument, perform comedy, or have another unique talent, you're invited to take the stage to participate. 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And coming up on the All Request Lunch Hour, birthday girl Jonna Haynes. And that is from her boyfriend Jerry Deal. Got a birthday song just for you coming up next.
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0: To be played?
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0: all
1: away.
0: Right. How about When I Said I Do by Clint Black and
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1: I sure appreciate that. Thank you.
0: Thank you very much. You have a great day, Ted.
1: For you too, Mary Jane.

0: 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I'll bet you're probably tapping your finger on the steering wheel, office table, or working under a tractor or a car, because that's a good song, huh? Country 105.1 WILQ, the last song for the all-request lunch hour today. That means it's time to reach into the old basket. 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Congratulations, Megan.
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5: I'm meteorologist Jason Catarina with your KFC weekend weather update. Saturday, mostly cloudy and not as warm. High 74. Sunday will be mostly cloudy and humid with a thunderstorm. High 77. 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
7: WILQ AccuWeather.
5: Clouds and limited sun today. It'll be warm and humid with a shower and thunderstorm crossing the area, the high near 80. Still a passing evening shower tonight, otherwise mostly cloudy and humid, the low just 65. Now turning out partly sunny and warm, but less humid for Friday with the high 79. Saturday looking like the nicer of the weekend days. Clouds and sun, cooler with the high 72. Cloudy and more humid with periods of rain for Sunday and the high up to 69. AccuWeather anytime at WILQ.com. I'm meteorologist Jason Caterina.
8: All righty. Hey, good afternoon to you. Currently, it's cloudy and 73 degrees.
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Mark Mack coming in at 2 o'clock. He'll be playing the musical montage. 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

0: It's Shania Twain on WILQ and high school football. Why, that's coming up tomorrow, week number four already. Our backyard broadcasting high school football game of the week on the Twin Valleys Talk Network. This Friday night, it's going to be Athens at South Williamsport. Our pregame coverage begins at 6:30, kickoff at 7 on the Twin Valleys Talk Radio Network. And you'll get your play-by-play from Ian Catherine and Bob Woodley, along with the halftime report from Eric Spencer. 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
1: 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I love those guys.
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1: WILQ AccuWeather.
2: Clouds and limited sun today. It'll be warm and humid with a shower and thunderstorm crossing the area. The high near 80. Still a passing evening shower tonight. Otherwise, mostly cloudy and humid. The low just 65. Now turning out partly sunny and warm, but less humid for Friday with the high 79. Saturday looking like the nicer of the weekend days. Clouds and sun. Cooler with the high 72. Cloudy and more humid with periods of rain for Sunday and the high at the 69. AccuWeather anytime at WILQ.com. I'm meteorologist Jason Catarina.
3: All righty, thank you very much, Jason. Currently cloudy and 74 degrees. Well, a week ago, Friday night, right around 7 o'clock in Hughesville, sitting comfortably, watching proudly as the 9/11 ride drove through Hughesville. This song went

according to Riley Green, I'd come stumbling to you. Hey, Mark Mack, he wants to send you to Brad Paisley. 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

0: Middle Big Town on WILQ. And a Q-tip reminder brought to you by Lang's Chocolates. Carmelicious, now open until 7 Wednesday through Saturday at 350 Pine Street in Williamsport. While there is a national blood shortage emergency and we're urged to give blood as soon as possible, the American Red Cross says that the blood demand is high and donations have fallen over the past few months. The shortage is serious for platelets, type O positive, and B negative. If you're able, head to a Red Cross blood drive near you. For example, tomorrow, the 18th, from noon until 5 p.m., 12 noon till 5, at Bethany Evangelical Lutheran Church, 369 Broad Street in Montoursville. Go to redcrossblood.org now so that you can line up your appointment.
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0: all you got to do is put a mic in Mark Mack's hand. He's coming up next. We'll get together tomorrow at 10 because it'll be finally Friday on WILQ.
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5: WILQ AccuWeather.
13: Clouds and limited sun today. It'll be warm and humid with a shower and thunderstorm crossing the area. The high near 80. Still a passing evening shower tonight. Otherwise, mostly cloudy and humid. The low just 65. Not turning out partly sunny and warm, but less humid for Friday with the high 79. Saturday looking like the nicer of the weekend days. Clouds and sun, cooler with the high 72. Cloudy and more humid with periods of rain for Sunday and the high up to 69. AccuWeather anytime at WILQ.com. I'm meteorologist Jason Catarina.
0: We've got partly to mostly cloudy skies at 75.
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This is where the car broke down. Yellow dog school bus kicking up red bus, kicking a

0: Vernon Davis, Country 105.1 WILQ. That was a threat my dad used to give me and my brother quite often. I'll turn this car around. We fought pretty good and hard in that back seat, me and Pat. He's 2 years younger than me. We were close, so we fought pretty good. Hey, Mark Mack joining in here on your Thursday, and we've got some chances for you to win this afternoon. Remember, next Friday, Nate Smith on at the Bloomsburg Fair. That will be the first night of the 171st Bloomsburg Fair. We've also got Icons at Idol with Sammy Kershaw and Aaron Tippin on Tuesday, September 29th. We've got all sorts of other events in the grandstands, Figure Eight Demolition Derby, Truck and Tractor Polls, Bull Ride Mania are the tickets that I have to give out this afternoon. At some point, we'll open up those phone lines for Bulls and Barrels. That's a Friday, October 2nd at the Bloomsburg Fair. And all of the tickets we're giving out will include gate admission. We'll get you in the fair and right into the grandstands as well. And Brad Paisley music montages, we're playing those today and tomorrow. Our Brad Paisley concert on a week from tonight at the Mohegan Arena, Casey Plaza. If you want to win there, you have to be caller number 10 when you hear that Brad Paisley music montage. So a couple ways to win here this afternoon. We got a look at AccuWeather straight ahead and Darius Rucker.
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6: WILQ AccuWeather.
7: Clouds and limited sun today. It'll be warm and humid with a shower and thunderstorm crossing the area. The high near 80. Still a passing evening shower tonight. Otherwise, mostly cloudy and humid. The low just 65. Now turning out partly sunny and warm, but less humid for Friday with the high 79. Saturday looking like the nicer of the weekend days. Clouds and sun. Cooler with the high 72. Cloudy and more humid with periods of rain for Sunday and the high up to 69. AccuWeather anytime at WILQ.com. I'm meteorologist Jason Katarina.
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1: You might be country if you have a lucky pair of fence pliers. 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Great song right there. Story song from Cody Johnson. John Michael Montgomery in on the cue.

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0: 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We've got a fall festival coming up this Saturday for you. 10 until 3 o'clock, it's rain or shine. 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

0: breakout song from Megan Maroney. Country 105.1 WILQ. I had a rough night last night sleeping. I was up at like 4 o'clock this morning. I decided about 4:30. I'm like, well, I'm not getting back to sleep. 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
8: WILQ AccuWeather.
9: Clouds and limited sun today. It'll be warm and humid with a shower and thunderstorm crossing the area at the high near 80. Still a passing evening shower tonight, otherwise mostly cloudy and humid. The low just 65. Now turning out partly sunny and warm, but less humid for Friday with the high 79. Saturday looking like the nicer of the weekend days. Clouds and sun, cooler with the high 72. Cloudy and more humid with periods of rain for Sunday and the high up to 69. AccuWeather anytime at WILQ.com. I'm meteorologist Jason Caterina.
10: Mostly cloudy skies. 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
5: Turn it up, song. All right, boys. This is her favorite song. You know that, right? 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She might get up and dance again. 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Left, left, left, right.

0: The Dillons, Marlo and Scott, Country 105.1 WILQ. We got it week number four coming up in high school football action. Some big matchups around the area. Shikellamy at Williamsport, Loyal Sock at Midwest, Central Columbia at Montoursville, Jersey Shore at Shamokin, Montgomery at Troy. Our high school football game of the week on the Twin Valleys Talk Radio Network will be Athens at South Williamsport. 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
8: Clouds and limited sun today. It'll be warm and humid with a shower and thunderstorm crossing the area, the high near 80. Still a passing evening shower tonight, otherwise mostly cloudy and humid, the low just 65. Now turning out partly sunny and warm, but less humid for Friday with the high 79. Saturday looking like the nicer of the weekend days, clouds and sun, cooler with the high 72. Cloudy and more humid with periods of rain for Sunday and the high up to 69. AccuWeather anytime at WILQ.com. I'm meteorologist Jason Caterina.
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0: Russell Dickerson, Country 105.1 WILQ. Hey, we got a big party in downtown Williamsport this Saturday. Bullfrog Brewery celebrating 30-year anniversary with a block party, noon till midnight, 12-hour party, live music, food, craft beer, local vendors, plenty going on for the whole family, a great music lineup right there on 4th Street in front of the brewery. They're going to close the streets on between 4th Street, William Street, and Government Place. So plan accordingly. Get out there early. And every beer sold on Saturday means a dollar will be donated to the Uptown Music Collective. So bring a thirst with you. 30 years of the Bullfrog Brewery. We'll see you downtown on Saturday. Looking forward to a full day down there. Straight ahead, we've got more of your country favorites. Miranda Lambert in next.
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Country 105.1 WILQ. Mark Mack played all of your country favorites. And remember, you're listening for that Brad Paisley music montage when you're waiting to that show next Thursday night over at Mohegan Arena, Casey Plaza.

0: IWILQ, you are lucky caller number 10. Who's this? Where are you from?
1: Sarah Sherwood from Unityville.
0: All right, Sarah, you are going to see Brad Paisley next Thursday night at Mohegan Arena at KC Plaza. How's that sound?
1: Great, thank you.
0: Sarah, do you have someone to go along with you?
1: I sure do.
0: Oh, I was going to say, I'm free on Thursday night.
1: That sounds good.
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1: WILQ.
0: All right, Sarah Sherwood of Unityville going to see Brad Paisley. Definitely a little bit jealous. Now, you do have more chances. If you didn't get through with that Brad Paisley music montage, we're going to do it one more day here for your Friday tomorrow. Your chance to win Brad Paisley tickets on again. When you hear that music montage, jump on the phone, caller number 10. You will win your way in from WILQ. Congrats to Sarah Sherwood of Unityville.
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11: Saucier. The situation is still tense in the Middle East. The House has voted for a third time to end U.S. military action against Iran without congressional authorization. House Minority Leader Hakeem Jeffries claims this war will not end under President Trump.
12: The problem that we confront at this moment is not ending the war. We're determined to do that. It's that we don't have a president who has the ability to pursue that type of diplomacy.
11: President Trump repeatedly has claimed an end to the war is close. King Charles meeting with representatives from the AI industry, asking them to ensure the technology is used in the service of the people.
13: The task before you is not merely to advance the technology, but to ensure that it remains firmly in the service of humanity, community, and the natural world.
11: The tech world has raised new concerns about loss of control. 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

0: tugs at the heartstrings. 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Mark back and you as we make our way through a Thursday afternoon, kind of a Friday Eve. Here we go with Rodney Atkins.
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0: Alan Jackson, Country 105.1 WILQ. Well, Wendy's has a banned T-Rex burger, and it's back. Only at one location, one Wendy's location for a limited time, the T-Rex burger is back. It's $30. It contains 3,000 calories, 9 beef patties, 9 slices of cheese. The burger is available at one franchise in Edmond, Oklahoma. A sign on the window reads, "Think you could take down the T-Rex? Prove it." Customers will receive an unknown prize if they could finish it in 10 minutes. An employee said that hinted that the prize might be a voucher for a free meal. "I doubt that you'd probably get another T-Rex burger. 9 patties, that's a whole lot of patties right there." Mark, Mack, and you, as we make our way through a Thursday, we got to look at AccuWeather coming up on the other side. John Morgan.
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6: WILQ AccuWeather.
7: Clouds and limited sun today. It'll be warm and humid with a shower and thunderstorm crossing the area, the high near 80. Still a passing evening shower tonight, otherwise mostly cloudy and humid. The low just 65. Now turning out partly sunny and warm, but less humid for Friday with the high 79. Saturday looking like the nicer of the weekend days. Clouds and sun, cooler with the high 72. cloudy and more humid with periods of rain for Sunday and the high up to 69. AccuWeather anytime at WILQ.com. I'm meteorologist Jason Caterina.
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93-1051 WILQ. Rain falling here in the Loyal Sock area. It is a warm rain. Just went out, checked on the weather a little bit. 80 right now, the real feel at 91. A little bit steamy out there during this rain. Here's Jelly Roll.

0: Cary, Country 105.1 WILQ. Mark Mack playing all of your country favorites here on a Thursday afternoon. Rain continues to fall. It is a good warm rain. We're at 81 right now. The real feel from AccuWeather, closer to 90. Feels a little steamy out there this afternoon. Hey, next Friday night, the 25th of September, we'll open up the 171st Bloomsburg Fair. Doing that with a big show, Nate Smith. On the grandstand stage. We've got a lot of great grandstand shows and events, and we've got ways for you to win your way into all of those great events, including Nate Smith, also Icons and Idols, Sammy Kershaw, Aaron Tippin. We've got Demolition Derbies, Figure Eight Demolition Derbies, and Towing Campers around that Figure Eight. Also, Bull Ride Mania, Truck and Tractor Pulls. And what I've got on the line for you right now, a pair of tickets for Bull Ride Mania. This is Friday night, October 2nd, a 6:30 show in the grandstands. We'll come with two gate admissions with the two tickets for Bull Ride Mania on October 2nd, a Friday night. If you'd like to win your way into the Bloomsburg Fair and Bull Ride Mania, be caller number 5 right now at 570-322-6011, 800-377-1051. Pair of tickets and gate admission on the line for the Bull Ride Mania at the Bloomsburg Fair. We'll be right back with that lucky winner.
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0: Hi, WILQ. You are caller number 5. Who's this? Where are you from?
9: Hey, this is Ronnie Langford from Allenwood.
0: All right, Ronnie Langford, our winner here this afternoon with the Bloomsburg Fair, 171st Bloomsburg Fair, kicking off next Friday. And Ronnie just got himself Bull Ride Mania tickets for Bulls and Barrels on a Friday night, October 2nd. And gate admission with that as well. We're including that with all of the grandstand events that we're giving out tickets for. We'll be doing that here over the next couple of weeks. Straight ahead, Luke Combs.
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Here's Lainey Wilson.

0: Jason. Country 105.1 WILQ. I've never had watermelon wine or moonshine. I think I might go for the wine before the moonshine. Sounded kind of strong right there. Big congratulations to Sarah Sherwood of Unityville, our Brad Paisley winner this afternoon. Going over next Thursday night, Mohegan Arena, Casey Plaza, for the Brad Paisley Show. Now, we've got one more day. We're getting these Brad Paisley tickets out the door. So all day tomorrow, you're going to listen, starting with Sean Carey, for that music montage from Brad Paisley. When you hear that, be caller number 10 tomorrow. We'll get a few more pairs out the door. Make some people pretty happy for a big show next Thursday night with Brad Paisley. Straight ahead, we've got a look at Fox News, and we'll jump into our 5 o'clock hour with Rascal Flatts.
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8: I'm meteorologist Jason Catarina with your KFC weekend weather update. Saturday, mostly cloudy and not as warm. High 74. Sunday will be mostly cloudy and humid with a thunderstorm. High 77. 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
9: Fox News, I'm Tom Graham. Millions of Americans finding themselves in new congressional districts ahead of November's midterms.
10: A new report finds nearly 35 million Americans, about 1 in 10 U.S. voters, now live in a different congressional district than 2 years ago. It's the outcome of unprecedented mid-decade redistricting this past year.
9: Fox's Jared Halpern, the Justice Department announcing several arrests in several cities following the administration's pledge to crack down on the fraudulent use of taxpayer cash.
11: This week's cases span from Massachusetts to California to Kansas, ballot, healthcare, daycare, loan fraud, you name it. Earlier this week in Kansas City, DOJ officials joined by the vice president denounced a COVID loan fraud case involving more than 160 people, $245 million in predicted losses.
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That's Zach Top, South of Sanity. Country 105.1 WILQ, one of the brand new artists out there doing a great job. 28-year-old. Good bass under him right now. Jordan Davis in with Singles You Up.

0: you, Parker McCollum, WILQ. Well, here's a Florida man story in the news for you today. Lake Okeechobee News says a Okeechobee, Florida man woke up. First off, he fell asleep in his truck, and then he woke up with a pig in his lap. He contacted law enforcement to report the unexpected passenger. Did not know the pig and woke up with the pig in his lap. I'm assuming now the man has a pig. I think that's how it goes. If they pick you, you have to pick them. Straight ahead, a look at AccuWeather. We got Kip Moore after that.
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5: WILQ, AccuWeather.
6: Watch for a passing evening shower, otherwise mostly cloudy. Still humid tonight, the low down to 65. Turning out partly sunny and warm, but less humid for Friday with a high 79. Cloud sun, a cooler day Saturday, and the better of the weekend days with the high 72. Cloudy and more humid with periods of rain Sunday, cooler, the high 69. Cloudy with a shower possible Monday and the high of 70. AccuWeather anytime at WILQ.com. I'm meteorologist Jason Caterina.
0: Cloudy skies, we sit at 76.

A little sultry on that one, right? Country 105.1 WILQ. Good and warm out there this afternoon. Humid. We got the AccuWeather Real Feel 86. We sit at 76.

0: Hopefully time's ticking along at a good pace for you here on your Thursday. I'm ready for Friday. I don't know about anyone else. Or maybe Saturday we get some big doings downtown. Bullfrog Brewery celebrating 30 years on Saturday with a huge anniversary block party. That's on at noon till midnight. A full day of live music, food, craft beer, local vendors, plenty going on for the whole family, and a great music lineup, including the Uptown Music Collective, Gray Valley. You know, that's got Clay Minier in it, Ted Minier's boy. Going to be a great show there. Downtown 4th Street is going to be closed between William Street and Government Place right there in front of Bullfrog Brewery. And you want to drink some beer while you're there. 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Noon till midnight, a 12-hour day of music and a whole lot of fun and food. 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

Country 105.1 WILQ. Have to give a big happy birthday to Eric Spencer. Up all night with Eric on tonight at midnight. He won't be a birthday boy after midnight, but he'll be here for you tonight at midnight. Right now, it's Luke.

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0: Jason Aldean, Whiskey Drink, Country 105.1 WILQ. I see in the news today, KFC has launched a pickle cheesecake. It's part of their pickle core menu. The dessert has a crumbly biscuit base, creamy briny filling, pieces of sweet dill pickle throughout. It joins other pickle-themed menus at KFC, pickle-loaded chips, a pickle burger, pickle Pepsi. That sounds kind of disgusting. Now, taste testers found the cheesecake creamy and initially pleasant, but said multiple mouthfuls became unpleasant. Maybe pickle doesn't go in everything. We've got it in just about everything these days. Even on our event calendar, you can learn how to can your own pickles on Monday. Check that out at WILQ.com right there on our event calendar. Straight ahead, we've got a look at AccuWeather. We'll jump into 6 o'clock with Clint Black.
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7: WILQ AccuWeather.
8: Watch for a passing evening shower. Otherwise, mostly cloudy. Still humid tonight. The low down to 65. Turning out partly sunny and warm, but less humid for Friday with a high 79. Cloud sun, a cooler day Saturday, and the better of the weekend days with the high 72. Cloudy and more humid with periods of rain Sunday, cooler, the high 69. Cloudy with a shower possible Monday and the high of 70. AccuWeather anytime at WILQ.com. I'm meteorologist Jason Caterina.
1: This is the Susquehanna Valley's choice for all your country favorites. We're beginning another hour now on Country 105.1.

all-star cast with Hardy. You got Eric Church, Morgan Wallen, and Tim McGraw all together on that one. Country 105.1 WILQ. Mark Mack and you until 7. Kelly E. is out. We've got Barb Evans filling in tonight. Stick around for that. Right now, it's Billy.

0: May we all, the Florida Georgia Line, Country 105.1 WILQ. Well, here's something to look forward to. We got a 2-hour Dolly Parton tribute concert coming up on October 21st, ABC and Disney Plus. We'll have the next day on streaming on Hulu. A special will feature performances, archival footage, and personal stories will be filmed at Belmont University's Fisher Center for the Performing Arts in Nashville. Honoring her legacy is not just an opportunity, it's our responsibility, said CMA CEO. The proceeds will benefit Parton's Imagination Library, the world's leading early childhood book gifting program. So we got a Dolly special coming up on October 21st. Looking forward to that. We've got a look at AccuWeather straight ahead, also Dan and Shay.
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4: 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Route 44, 2 miles south of Jersey Shore.
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6: WILQ AccuWeather.
7: Watch for a passing evening shower, otherwise mostly cloudy. Still humid tonight, the low down to 65. Turning out partly sunny and warm, but less humid for Friday with a high 79. Cloud sun, a cooler day Saturday, and the better of the weekend days with the high 72. Cloudy and more humid with periods of rain Sunday, cooler, the high 69. Cloudy with a shower possible Monday and the high of 70. AccuWeather anytime at WILQ.com. I'm meteorologist Jason Caterina.

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0: Woman, Kane Brown, Country 105.1 WILQ. Our boots full of loot are back with the Mifflin Bird Variety Store starting this Monday. You're listening for that cue to call. 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We'll have a weekly prize package and one weekly prize package per household. You have to be 21 or older to play. 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The whole total on the contest is $18,000 in boots and loot. We'll start that up this Monday thanks to the Mifflin Bird Variety Store. Straight ahead, Brad Paisley, also Dylan Scott coming up.
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Dylan Scott, Country 105.1 WILQ. Of course, Brad Paisley before that. We still got some more Brad Paisley tickets to give out tomorrow. Keep that in mind. Here's Garth, that summer.

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0: Homemade by Jake Owen. Country 105.1 WILQ. Would you look at the time? Normally, I'd be handing things over to Kelly E., but Kelly is out today. Let her explain when she gets back what's going on, but she will be back. We do have Barb Evans filling in tonight for Kelly, so stick around for Barb. We'll meet up again here tomorrow. We'll do it all again on a Friday. And looks like we got some nice weather for our Friday. And look out, streets. Here I come.
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8: Watch for a passing evening shower. Otherwise, mostly cloudy. Still humid tonight. The low down to 65. Turning out partly sunny and warm, but less humid for Friday with a high 79. Cloud sun, a cooler day Saturday, and the better of the weekend days with the high 72. Cloudy and more humid with periods of rain Sunday, cooler, the high 69. Cloudy with a shower possible Monday and the high of 70. AccuWeather anytime at WILQ.com. I'm meteorologist Jason Catarina.
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Country 105.1 WILQ. It's after 7. Barbara Evans filling in for Kelly E. She's a little under the weather, so we're doing what we can to fill her shoes. They're smaller than mine. Here's Kenny Chesney on the Cube.

0: Blake Shelton and Austin from Country 105.1 WILQ. 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
1: 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It's the Susquehanna Valley's fall tradition. Boots Full of Loot, beginning this Monday from the Mifflinburg Variety Store and Country 105.1 WILQ.
2: Imagine the perfect chicken tender. Crispy, juicy, for lack of a better word, tendery. Now imagine these perfect tenders at Wendy's. Because they are. Wendy's new chicken tenders are here, with delicious new dipping sauces like Wendy's Signature, Creamy Ranch, and Honey Barbecue. And they're so good, we even changed our name. From Wendy's to Tendies. I believe that's what the kids call manifesting. For Tendies you're going to know by name, gotta be Wendy's.
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4: 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Admission is free. Parking is $3 or get a weekend parking pass for $5. 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Don't miss Annis Fort Historical Days 34th Celebration, September 17th through the 19th. Route 44, 2 miles south of Jersey Shore.
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6: WILQ AccuWeather.
7: Watch for a passing evening shower, otherwise mostly cloudy. Still humid tonight, the low down to 65. Turning out partly sunny and warm, but less humid for Friday with a high 79. Cloud sun, a cooler day Saturday, and the better of the weekend days with the high 72. Cloudy and more humid with periods of rain Sunday, cooler, the high 69. Cloudy with a shower possible Monday and the high of 70. AccuWeather anytime at WILQ.com. I'm meteorologist Jason Caterina.

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0: That's Lee Brice on Country 105.1 WILQ. Brad Paisley is making his way to Wilkes-Barre for a big show in Mohegan Arena at Casey Plaza on Thursday night, the 24th. Show's at 7 o'clock. So listen for the Brad Paisley music montages. And when you hear one, be caller 10 and you'll win your way in from WILQ.
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It's the fourth week of high school football, and Backyard Broadcasting's high school game of the week is Athens at South Williamsport. 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Athens to South Williamsport. Barbara Evans in for Kelly E. Here's Gary Allen watching airplanes. WILQ.

0: Laurie Kent and Empty Words. Country 105.1 WILQ. Coming up after 8 o'clock, not only the great sounds of Keith Urban, also Russell Dickerson, but where a guy hid out when he was trying to hide from the police. All on the way.
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